Chicago's alternative. What's good? It's Lindsay Marie. Here till midnight on the radio, which is a good gig for me. Better than plane technician. Though I'm sure O'Hare could use a few. I don't know. Three blown out tires in a week span seems like a bad thing on a jet airplane. But what do I know? 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

Thursday. Hey, every day with Foo Fighters is a good day. The video of Dave Grohl in a Bass Pro Shop for the first time made my day. Maybe it'll make your week. 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

Happy Weezer week to you. We'll get the gold album, Weezer's 20th studio album, arriving on Friday. 10 tracks in all, with this one on it. 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We might as well be strangers on Q101.

0: If you miss a moment of Brian and Kenzie in the morning, you miss a lot. Well water tastes a little gamey, doesn't it, or no?
1: Well, it's water, some so I'm just going to happen to have it.
2: Some people think it's metally.
0: Yeah, like eggy? Does it smell eggy well water?
1: I would not say so.
0: I've drank well water before, and I remember it was a little eggy.
2: And you didn't like it?
0: Yeah. Well, it just smelled eggy.
1: That's your one blue-collar story, is that you drank well water one time?
0: Yeah, walk in my shoes, people.
1: don't try to well water splain me.
2: Spit it out. He's like, you have reverse osmosis around here? What is that?
0: Come on, I need to make a deep dish crust.
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What's good? It's Lindsay Marie, your Midwest princess. Who can play pretend? Skip around the Pacific Northwest for a bit. 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

It's comical at this point to have a video music award show on MTV. But alas, that's what we get. The 2026 VMAs right around the corner with the category of Best Alternative. And Noah Kahan in the running. Steep competition, too, against Samba and Olivia Rodrigo and Limp Bizkit for some reason. Noah Kahan with all the love. Great Divine Tour. It's Q101. I can-

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0: a lot of discussion about the ideal temperature to set the air conditioning. If those utilities are included, you better bet the thermostat is at 68. 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

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Walk the Moon. 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
1: 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Just play the game one way. You hit a ball in the gap, run. 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

will get the gold album on Friday, their 20th studio album, if you're keeping track. All groovy and gold. Good to go on Friday. 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

You know, Eddie Vedder's just living for this Cubby season. 10 years after we went all the way. And the Chicago Cubs lead the MLB with 12 walk-off wins this season. PCA just joined the 30-30 club in style. And we had, of course, a couple fist fights in the bleachers. All in all, the Cubbies are looking good as we head into September shortly. Postseason, it's sure to heat up. The Revivalists here with new music. 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

0: you miss a moment of Brian and Kenzie in the morning, you miss a lot. Well, water tastes a little gamey, doesn't it, or no?
1: Well, it's water, some so I'm just going like to have it.
2: Some people think it's metally.
0: Yeah, like eggy? Does it smell eggy well water?
1: I would not say so.
0: I've drank well water before, and I remember it was a little eggy.
2: And you didn't like it?
0: Yeah. Well, it just smelled eggy.
1: That's your one blue-collar story, is that you drank well water one time?
0: Yeah, walk in my shoes, people.
1: don't try to well water splain me.
2: Spit it out. He's like, you have reverse osmosis around here? I mean, what is that?
0: Come on, I need to make a deep dish crust.
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the soggy sounds from Seattle. Though we've got more storms on the way in Chicago. Multiple rounds of severe weather. Why not? Let's get wild. Wednesday, hang on. More storms on the way. 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

0: have kids, life is about to get a little more peaceful when they're back in class. 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

0: you miss a moment of Brian and Kenzie in the morning, you miss a lot. Well, water tastes a little gamey, doesn't it, or no?
1: Well, it's water, some so I'm just going to happen to have it.
2: Some people think it's metally.
0: Yeah, like eggy? Does it smell eggy, well water?
1: I would not say so.
0: I've drank well water before, and I remember it was a little eggy.
2: And you didn't like it?
0: Yeah. Well, it just smelled eggy.
1: That's your one blue-collar story, is that you drank well water one time?
0: Yeah, walk in my shoes, people.
1: don't try to well water splain me.
2: Spit it out. He's like, do you have reverse osmosis around here? What is that?
0: Come on, I need to make a deep dish crust.
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0: Amazon is starting to do deliveries by drone in certain areas. 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What's next? Drone desperados catching my delivery in midair and riding off into the sunset?
1: It's bamboo toilet paper!
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0: How do you cool off?
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0: That's definitely not safe.
1: No, not at all. And I broke the crisper drawer. That was one soggy summer.
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Now you do what they told you. 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

0: If you miss a moment of Brian and Kenzie in the morning, you miss a lot. Well, water tastes a little gamey, doesn't it, or no?
1: Well, it's water, some so I'm just going to happen to have it.
2: Some people think it's metally.
0: Yeah, like eggy? Does it smell eggy well water?
1: I would not say so.
0: I've drank well water before, and I remember it was a little eggy.
2: And you didn't like it?
0: Yeah. Well, it just smelled eggy.
1: That's your one blue-collar story, is that you drank well water one time?
0: Yeah, walk in my shoes, people.
1: don't try to well water splain me.
2: Spit it out. He's like, you have reverse osmosis around here? I mean, what is that?
0: Come on, I need to make a deep dish crust.
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0: If you miss a moment of Brian and Kenzie in the morning, you miss a lot. 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
2: Some people think it's metally.
0: Yeah, like eggy? 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
0: Yeah. Well, it just smelled eggy.
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0: Yeah, walk in my shoes, people.
1: don't try to well water splain me.
2: 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He's like, you have reverse osmosis around here? What is that?
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0: 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And look, they didn't even turn the lights on in the studio. How do you guys see what you're doing in here?
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0: And that means it's time for all the cute social media posts. 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
1: I tried filling my waist pouch with ice once.
0: Okay. Seems like a good way to cool your belly.
1: It was great. Until it melted. Then I had to explain myself a lot.
0: Oh, frontal wetness isn't a good look.
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0: If you miss a moment of Brian and Kenzie in the morning, you miss a lot.
1: Well, water tastes a little gamey, doesn't it, or no?
2: Well, it's water, so I'm just going to have it.
3: Some people think it's metally.
1: Yeah, like eggy? 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Does it smell eggy well water?
2: I would not say so.
1: I've drank well water before, and I remember it was a little eggy.
3: And you didn't like it?
1: Yeah. 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
2: That's your one blue-collar story, is that you drank well water one time?
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2: don't try to well water splain me.
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0: Let's go. It is 6:04. Brian and Kenzie, Q101. Give us that Proof of Life check-in. 312-967-8300. Just got one in from Linnell in Round Lake. Linnell, thanks for listening this morning in Round Lake. Wants to know what's on deck. Love that. Straight to the point. No BS. What's on deck? Well, we have the golden ticket, and time is running out for your chance to qualify and win the golden ticket, the greatest prize in radio history. You'll get into everything we do for an entire year. And there's stuff planned that you don't know about yet. There's concerts that haven't been announced yet. But from Riot Fest to Riot Fest, you are in. And Riot Fest is just about 5 weeks away. This is insane. But thanks for checking in from Round Lake. Here's what you got. Dave Matthews Band tickets at 7:20 in Clash with Kenzie for the United Center. That's huge. Indoor show for DMB. That is November 7th. Tickets go on sale this Friday, so they're before you can buy them. And then in just about 25 minutes, starts 6:30, 7:30, 8:30, and 9:30. That's your chance at the golden ticket. And they win some great concert tickets as well. For example, 6:30 is going to be Jimmy Eat World again tomorrow night, Northerly Island. Looks like a nice night. No tornadoes, no rain. Looks good for Jimmy Eat World doing Bleed American. I don't know. Something could change quickly, but right now it looks clear. There could be a chance at some light rain today. For the day game for the series sweep of your Chicago Cubs White Sox Crosstown Classic. Another classic last night. Another insane game. We're going to go over that in a bit. When I was at the game Monday, I talked about, the fight in the stands was the thing to talk about in right field. The haymakers being thrown when I thought all this love was happening that I saw around me between Cubs and Sox fans. And then last night there was love expressed during the hour and a half rain delay when it was tarps off time. Now, all the reports, I wasn't at last night's game. Kenzie, you weren't there, right?
1: No.
0: No? Casey, you weren't there?
2: Nearby, but no.
0: Were you out front getting Jenny's ice cream again, watching on the screen?
2: Relax, that was Monday.
0: Hey, listen, I'm not judging.
1: Nightly tradition.
0: If you go get Jenny's ice cream every night, I'm not going to judge. You're just going to be broke pretty soon. That stuff's expensive.
2: It's worth every penny, though.
0: The cones, the smell of the waffle cones that they make on site.
1: I'll get you every time. I'm like, we can't walk to Wrigley that way. We got to go a different direction.
0: Because it wafts like a good, 50 yards, that waffle cone smell.
1: It's like walking past an Auntie Anne's. You just can't do it.
0: Yeah.
2: But do you get your ice cream in a cone?
0: At Jenny's?
2: Yeah.
0: Oh, yeah.
2: Oh.
0: That's why you go to Jenny's. The cone, the waffle cone.
2: No, you go for the ice cream, not the cone.
0: No, ice cream.
1: That's also what my 12-year-old does. He's a big cone guy.
0: But.
2: Yeah, but you know why? Because he's 12. Brian,
1: that was my point.
2: Yeah, Brian, last time I checked it, you're not 12.
0: Whoa. Are you trying to say that adults can't get ice cream in a cone?
2: Adult men cannot.
1: Do you get the chocolate dipped one with sprinkles?
0: Well, duh. Are you really that out of your mind that I can't get a waffle cone?
2: Are you out of your mind? Because I'll help you find it.
0: You're saying an adult man can't have a waffle cone?
2: I don't think an adult teenager can get a waffle cone, or a teenage male can get a waffle cone. Once you hit 13,
0: hold
2: it's
0: on.
1: It would have to be such a special occasion for me to get a waffle cone.
0: Are you out of your mind, both of you?
2: I don't think so.
1: I mean, aren't you embarrassed as you walk around and you're, making out with your hand because it's dripping everywhere?
0: That's the best thing ever. That's a good, Tuesday night, Wednesday night.
2: My two favorite things, ice cream and making out.
0: You deprive yourself of a waffle cone to taste it?
2: Don't deprive myself at all. You know why? Because I have ice cream in a bowl. I can use a spoon like an adult.
0: I'm astounded. I didn't know. Is there an age barrier I don't know about with waffle cones? I'd like the text line to chime in on this.
1: Kids get cones more often than adults do.
0: But a waffle cone.
1: Because they don't care. They don't think about this is going to drip all over me. They don't care.
0: It's not about the dripping.
1: Usually
0: it's the
1: adults are like, I don't want to deal with that.
0: It's the deliciousness of the waffle cone with the ice cream. Jenny's, they made their name on the waffle cone because they make it on site. And it's so delicious and fresh every day instead of just buying, some private equity waffle cones and they bring in there every, 6 months. The waffle cone
1: is glorious.
0: I like when
1: you taste a cone and you can tell they're made in-house because they're almost a little sticky, like a Stroop waffle texture. They're
0: yes.
1: not so crunchy and baked. I took I took both my boys out, but my two-year-old has no interest in ice cream at all or any type of sweet, and good for him. I wish I felt like that. So I took my oldest out, and then we all went to the park. Well, he ate his waffle cone, and he goes, you just have to try a piece of this waffle cone, and he handed it to me. And it was a little sticky, and it was cinnamon flavored. And I'm like, oh my God, you could tell that they made that there.
0: You're making my argument, Kenzie. Of course it's delicious. It's the best thing ever.
1: Well, I know. It was very good. Again, I wouldn't do it because he looked insane as he was dripping and he's sucking the bottom of the cone and he's tipping. As an adult, I probably wouldn't do that.
0: Well, this is why we've gotten to the heart of the depression of society right now, is that you're afraid of what you look like eating a waffle cone as opposed to enjoying the waffle cone, that its gloriousness that it is.
1: I don't have time for a waffle cone. I'm too busy for a waffle cone.
0: That might be the saddest statement I've ever heard in my life.
1: I know. I understand. But if I would have been licking a waffle cone, for sure one of my kids in traffic, without question. Like, there's no way I have time to focus on a waffle cone. When I retire, I'll go back to waffle cones.
0: What are you looking forward to in retirement? Eating waffle cones.
1: I think I'm going to try waffle cones again.
0: Now, a lot of adult men are checking in. The 50-year-olds, I eat a waffle cone every day.
2: Okay, well, maybe cut back just a little bit.
0: I think we're being a little judgy here. And I can't even get through all these.
2: I don't feel like I'm missing anything by not having a waffle cone. I love the bowl. I love being able to hold my ice cream in a bowl, not having it all over my face. One of my biggest fears in life is having food on my face and nobody telling me.
1: You know what's
2: it.
1: A good invention? When they take the cone and they flip it upside down to the bowl.
0: That's pretty good.
1: I kind of like what's going on there. And I can crunch it up with the spoon still. I do like that.
0: At least do that.
2: But I've said this before. Crunch is not something that I desire. I'm never biting into something going like, oh, I love that this is crunchy. I love that this is burnt bread or like a hard surface. I like the softness of ice cream.
0: But
2: what?
0: I really don't know if I can go on with the show today. I didn't expect to start this way.
2: You're shocked that when I get ice cream that I don't eat it out of a cone.
0: Well, both of you, because Kenzie said she doesn't have time for a waffle cone.
2: That's a separate issue.
0: Yeah, she's looking forward to retirement so she can eat a waffle cone.
2: 4 hours on what's wrong with that.
0: There's two different issues, multiple issues going on here.
2: But to be clear, I like the taste of a waffle cone.
0: It sounds like you don't.
2: No. I like the taste of a waffle cone. That Jenny's, when you get ice cream in a bowl, they give you a little sliver of the waffle cone.
0: Yes.
2: It tastes fine. Nice. It's great.
0: It's like a crack dealer. They give you a little bit.
2: Yeah, it's like a crack dealer. That's exactly what I was going to say.
0: Yeah.
2: My issue is that you look ridiculous eating a cone.
0: Who cares?
2: I do.
0: But don't.
2: Wrong.
0: Let it go.
2: No.
0: Move on. Enjoy your life. Live life.
1: We're doing the show with Elsa.
0: Have a good time all the time.
2: No, I don't agree with that at all.
0: Next time we're out, I'm buying you a waffle cone. You're going to eat it.
2: Last time I ate ice cream out of a cone. It was probably when I was 12.
0: Are you really being serious?
2: I'm not sure.
1: Are you effing with him?
0: Are you effing with him?
1: Are you really being serious?
2: You've known me so long.
0: Yes, almost 8 years.
2: I spend more time with you than I spend time with anybody in my family. Do you honestly think that I was getting an ice cream cone when I went out for ice cream?
0: When you mentioned Monday night, you were outside the Cubs game, Jenny's ice cream, I pictured you eating that and the cone and it dripping and watching PCA hit that walk-off. That's what I pictured.
2: That's my biggest
1: fear. That sounds
2: fear.
1: Like a painting. It sounds beautiful.
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8: Quick question for the boy dads out there. Do you know what your son sees when he opens his phone? There's a good chance it includes a world now known as the manosphere. A recent survey by Common Sense Media found 73% of teen boys regularly come across this kind of masculinity-focused content that sometimes paints men as victims and women as the enemy. Now here's what struck me. Boys rarely look for it. They may be searching for workout tips or skincare, and the algorithm serves up the rest. Child psychotherapist Katie Hurley spent 6 months studying these spaces for her new book called Breaking the Boy Code. What she found underneath all that bravado was insecurity. Boys searching for belonging, purpose, mattering. The best thing you can do as a parent is then making time to listen without rushing to fix anything. I'm Dr. Sanjay Gupta, helping you live a better life.
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3: 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And in 8 minutes, and the first keyword of the day for the golden ticket. 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Time is running out for you to win the golden ticket. We'll have that up for Noah Kahn, Brian and Kenzie, Q101.

0: Brian and Kenzie on Q101. We'll get to the fact that makes your brain go. And also the golden ticket. Now, we did have a little bit of an ice cream conversation earlier about Kenzie and Case telling me that an adult man doesn't eat a cone. You eat it in a cup of some form, which shocked me and stunned me of the way society's moving, if this is where it's going, because I'm never going to stop eating a cone until I'm in the ground. I'm going to have that waffle cone into the ground. I'll have it in my hand.
1: It's nice you finally took a stance for something.
0: Yes. all those other things.
2: This is not a political show except for now.
0: Right now, this is it. So buckle up. This is it. I want a waffle cone with ice cream in my hand in the casket, open casket, please.
2: This is like how Dimebag Daryl from Pantera was buried with Eddie Van Halen's guitar.
0: Yes. Yes, and Eddie Van Halen placed it in there. So I want you to place the waffle cone with chocolate, Kenzie, in my arm in the casket.
1: Gladly.
2: Kenzie, that's your one responsibility.
1: Yep. I'm all over it.
0: And then 311 will start playing because they've agreed to play my funeral when they were here at the lounge.
2: Mm-hmm. Tentatively.
1: Like, put out January 6th, crickets for Brian, but this is important.
0: And it's got to take a stand on something. Now,
1: finally, we found his purpose.
0: Now, Goose checked in before we get to the fact and said this. There's an ice cream shop in downtown Highland, Indiana that has ice cream nachos. And the chips are pieces of waffle cone.
1: Nice.
0: Good Lord. Now we're getting somewhere. To make all of us get together here and cross the aisle and have agreement on this issue. And
1: we have nacho ice cream?
0: Nacho ice cream, but you still get your waffle cones, but it's not going to drip all over your face. Like you said, you don't like men having a cone drip on their face and lick it. I said for the name, it's called The Counter in downtown Highland. The Counter, I think.
2: Mm.
0: So we have to make another trip over there, go see the Bison. We have to go get Albany's Gummy Factory. We have to help people in need in Indiana because no one else is listening across the country. They haven't had power for days and no one seems to care anymore. And we'll take them to the counter. We'll take everybody to the counter. We'll line them up. It'll just get them all lined up. So you want the ice cream nachos? I got you.
2: Do we have to do all that on the same trip?
0: Yeah.
2: Oh, my God.
0: Yeah, yeah. Unless you want to make multiple trips over the Skyway and pay $9 to go over that.
2: Talk about that later this morning.
0: Mm. In the meantime, let's get to the fact that makes your brain go. So, fatal car crashes increase 15% on this day. Now, I've had a stat similar to this throughout the year. I will tell you, I've never heard this reason before, ever. But it's on this day, Kenzie, a 15% increase, which is huge, in traffic accident deaths on this day.
1: Okay.
0: So if you can think of that, and I get, we've never mentioned something like this before. In fact, there's been something similar with this question, I believe. But go for it. You can, whatever's on top of your mind.
1: I'm going to guess the Friday before Thanksgiving, because a lot of people are off, like going that weekend to Thanksgiving and kids are off and people are so anxious to get home because you're like so amped up because you're like, oh my gosh, I'm going to be off for a week and it's like Thanksgiving week. So I'm about to have Thanksgiving and then I'm going to do all this fun shopping because it's going to be Black Friday and Cyber Monday. And then it's going to be Twisted Christmas, and then it's going to be Christmas, and then it's going to be New Year's, and they're so amped, and they're bouncing off the walls because it's the kickoff to everything that they drive too aggressively, they get car accidents.
0: So to be clear, it's the Friday before Thanksgiving week, not Black Friday. Not
1: leading
0: after.
1: Into it, the anticipation of, like it's all starting.
0: And then sadly, 15% increase in traffic deaths, all that goes away. For them, sadly, tragically.
1: Kick off to nothing, unfortunately.
0: And then they'll have a waffle cone with ice cream in their casket, open casket with 311 playing. It's a very sad situation. Case, what do you think it is? What day do you think it is? A 15% increase in traffic accident deaths.
2: Kenzie, you can't get mad when I say this because I had this answer locked in before you said what you're going to say. You said the Thanksgiving before, or the Friday before Thanksgiving. I'm going to say Black Friday, which is the Friday famously after Thanksgiving. People are hightailing it away with their big screen TVs from Best Buy and H.H. Gregg.
0: No, wait a minute.
2: And all of a sudden, they get into a car crash.
0: Did you enter a wormhole and go back to 2003?
2: People still buy TVs on Black Friday.
0: I
2: don't know if H.H. Gregg is still in business. But
0: pour one out for H.H. Gregg, which was a great store. I believe it's gone.
2: They've been out of business for a decade now.
0: Circuit City's gone.
2: Radio Shack.
0: Is Radio Shack completely gone? I think it might exist online. Radio Shack. They have a website. They have an official website still where you can buy stuff online.
2: Okay.
0: H.H. Gregg, I can't remember. I used to love going to H.H. Gregg.
2: I don't think one's been open since Obama was in office.
0: H.H. Do you remember that store, Kenzie? H.H. Gregg? Go there and buy an Onkyo receiver.
1: H.H. Gregg?
0: Yeah.
1: No, I don't remember that story. That sounds like like R.J. Grunts. I don't know. I thought that you're talking about the restaurant.
0: Let's see. It was founded in 1955, defunct 9 years ago, well, we should have poured one out May 25th. 9 years ago, 2017 was the last store. So
2: right when I graduated high school, H.H. Gregg went out of business.
0: It was all downhill.
2: It really makes you think.
0: Yeah, it was all downhill. They had a revenue of a couple $1 billion in 2016, but I guess that wasn't enough to carry them past 2017. It seemed like they were doing okay, but then they filed bankruptcy in 2011. What'd they do with that $2 billion in revenue in 1 year?
2: Nothing good.
0: God, it sounds bad. Well, do a deep dive on that. Do a 30 for 30 on that. All right, so we'll give you the answer on what day traffic deaths have a 15% increase. It could be today. So you really want to stick around and listen. But first, let's get to that golden ticket.
3: Now is your chance to qualify for the golden ticket. Please don't.

0: Jimmy Eat World, finally, the 25 years of the Bleed American Tour. They'll perform that in its entirety, plus just a regular show that's great for Jimmy Eat World, one of the great live bands. Tomorrow night, that is Thursday, at Northerly Island from Live Nation and Brian and Kenzie on Q101. Text the keyword middle, M-I-D-D-L-E, as in the middle, to 312-967-8300 for your chance at that wonderful prize, which is coming your way with a qualification for the golden ticket. That means everything we do for an entire year, thousands and thousands of dollars of free concert tickets you walk right into. You're better than us in this case. You get to more shows than us. Case goes to the most shows on the show weekly, but you still get to more. And you're also walking in for free. Case sometimes pays for his shows.
1: A lot of the time.
0: Myself and Kenzie do as well. People think we get everything handed to us. This hands it to you, the golden ticket.
1: I've been to 47 concerts this year.
0: Wow.
1: You could go to more if you're the golden ticket winner.
0: Yeah, you go to more and free.
1: And free.
0: And free. You could walk right in. Riot Fest to Riot Fest. That starts in about 5 weeks. So text middle, M-I-D-D-L-E, to 312-967-8300 for your chance to win. Let's pay off the golden ticket right now. Let's pay off the fact that makes your brain go right now. So, a 15% increase in traffic deaths happens on this day. Kenzie said the Friday before Thanksgiving week. Is that whole week? I mean, remember the Wednesday before Thanksgiving, what a party day it is? I think it still is.
1: It's Blackout Wednesday.
0: Yeah, Blackout Wednesday.
1: I would know.
2: It's one of the biggest, like, club and bar nights of the year.
0: But
2: maybe even the biggest.
0: See, it used to be, but I wonder if, is it still?
1: Yes.
0: I'm not going there, and I used to get loaded every Wednesday.
1: Every Wednesday? You get loaded every Wednesday?
0: It was Blackout Wednesday every Wednesday. But, you know, I have responsibilities now, but I wonder if the kids, they come back from college that day and they still go out and meet up at the bar.
1: Speaking as the youngest person in the room, Blackout Wednesday, still a thing.
0: That's good to know.
1: I know there's all these studies about how my generation doesn't leave the house, which is completely inaccurate. I was just talking to my parents about that this weekend, about how busy Chicago is with young people out doing things, spending time in nature, and also spending time at the bars. Blackout Wednesday, Gen Z got that one. That has been passed down. We have taken the reins on that.
0: That makes me feel good.
1: Mm-hmm.
0: It really does. Be careful out there, but it makes me feel good. You know, when Blackout Wednesday still exists.
1: Every Wednesday for Brian. Hey, today a Blackout Wednesday for you?
0: No, not anymore. Like I said, I've retired from Blackout Wednesday.
1: You could go to D'Agostino's tonight and get blacked out.
0: Good. I usually get a big Coke there because their fountain Coke is so good.
1: They're really good.
0: It's like candy.
2: Crispy, yeah.
1: Yeah, crispy. Oh. You're right. Kenzie, that's a perfect word for it, crispy. Uh-huh.
0: Crispy and delicious with the crunchy pizza.
1: But you could get loaded tonight instead.
0: Hmm.
1: That'd be so fun if you got loaded at family night, D'Agostino's Wednesday night.
0: On family night?
1: Yeah, on family night.
0: Yeah. Well, you know what? I'll consider.
2: Like a real man.
0: Just like you guys can talk me into buying a shirt I don't want, you probably can talk me into Blackout Wednesday. All right, line them up. Let's go. Shots of Jaeger. Let's go here.
1: Who's getting lined up?
0: You line up the shots.
1: Oh, okay.
0: Give me like 6 shots to get going here.
1: To get going.
0: Give me like a Labatt's Maximum Ice, too. oh, man. You're getting me. I'm like Frank the Tank. I can already taste it. I can already taste Blackout Wednesday.
2: Hit your lips.
0: It's so good. All right, you know what? Give me another one. I'll go here. Okay, give me another one. So Kay said it's actually Black Friday that week where the 15% increase in traffic deaths. Both those are wrong. I have never heard this before in all the studies we've read during the facts, but a 15% increase in traffic accident deaths happens, and I'll tell you about the research here. It was pretty specific research, on major album release days.
1: Wow.
2: What?
0: So Harvard did a study of the top 10 albums on Spotify that dropped between 2017 and 2022 with the most first-day streams, and then also tied it to fatalities on those days in traffic. So there was Taylor Swift, there was Midnights, there was Drake's Certified Lover Boy, a favorite of mine, and then there was...
2: You got a car accident that day?
0: Yeah, because I heard because it was on.
1: Yeah, imagine getting into a car accident to Drake.
0: Imagine dying with... They come there to pick you up, and there's Drake on the radio.
1: It's so embarrassing. Before I pass away, I'd be like to the paramedics and be like, hey, I just had this on for a second. I'm not into this.
0: Wait, make sure they're going like... Tell your parents you love them. No, make sure to tell them I wasn't listening to Drake.
1: Turn on Slipknot for me, just for my brand, guys.
0: Also, Bad Bunny's Un Verano Sin Ti. Kenzie, am I saying that right? It's 4 words there. Un Verano Sin Ti?
2: Yeah, Un Verano, a summer without you.
0: Oh, very nice. Good translation. Thank you.
2: You're welcome.
0: So between that 5-year time, there were two... This is tragic. 230.

0: 3,809 traffic-related deaths during those period studies of the 10-day window before and after the release date of the top 10 albums. That was an average of 139.1 deaths from car crashes on release dates compared to 120.9 average deaths on surrounding days, which makes a 15.1 increase on album release days. I don't know. I guess it's because you're distracted because you're cranking it with the subwoofer and the windows are down.
1: Because you think you're like trying to find it, like you're scrolling like on Spotify and other places like that, so you're not looking.
0: That's a good point. That's what it is. That's what it is. Because nobody has subwoofers anymore. At least, you know.
2: Well, if that's the reason, just put the album on before you start driving.
0: Who does that?
2: Sorry, I'm an idiot.
0: Well, fortunately, when I'm giving you a ride home, you're like my co-pilot. You grab my phone and start doing the Spotify if we want to hear. Case likes to play new music for me, some good bands, which I've been introduced to a whole bunch that way.
2: You know what? Everybody, watch out on the road on Friday because the new Brandon Flowers album comes out. That country album he's doing. Mm. I'll put that on your car. We'll start driving really fast.
0: And that's the interesting thing because I don't know. I can't remember in my head 2017 to 2022. Albums used to drop on Tuesdays.
2: And they drop on Fridays at midnight. I think it's the single greatest issue that the music industry has to reckon with, and nobody seems to want to do anything about it. Tyler, the Creator, the rapper, insists on dropping albums on Tuesdays. I think it's really bad for music that albums come out Fridays at midnight now. That's a whole separate conversation we can get into. Because they come out on Fridays.
0: Yeah, because Tuesdays is a great day to look forward to something, and Friday you've already got the weekend to look forward to, but Tuesdays, and it used to be, if I remember in my head, like at noon, like in the daytime.
2: Yes.
0: Because we'd go to the record store and wait in line sometimes or get a CD. And now it's just at midnight when you wake up, it's there on the stream, and it's like,
2: The logic that streamers have is that listening increases during the weekend, and that is true, but I think it's very passive listening, and I think it's very hard. Like, the new Phoebe Bridgers album came out this past weekend, but I haven't had a chance to really sit down and give it time because it was during the weekend that it came out, and I was running errands, and I was outside of the house. I think it's very passive listening on the weekends. But their logic is, hey, more people have the app open Friday, Saturday, Sunday. Let's put new music out then.
0: Yeah, you know what's good is, see, you listen to Q101,
2: mm-hmm.
0: and we play new music and
2: all the time, and
0: great classics, you know, like the Foo Fighters and stuff like that. And so we will just guide it up for you. We'll say, hey, there's a new song. Here it is. And you sit in your car with your hands at 10 and 2, and you won't get in an accident. That's what you should be doing.
2: That's our guarantee.
0: If you want to stay alive, stay alive. That's what you do. And that is our guarantee.
1: So, you know how, like, music drops on, like you said, Friday at midnight, which kind of just feels like Thursday night, right?
0: Right, right.
1: So, that happening, but you're like, Tyler, the Creator, won't do it. So, it's not a rule? Like, it's not, like, mandatory?
0: No, you can do what you want.
1: So, that's funny that everyone's choosing. You think people would just be like, oh, I like this day. Like, I like Wednesday because I have this going on. You think it would be dropping all over the place then?
0: I guess they do it because of that, because they know people are looking for that new music on Friday morning, so they know I want to be lumped in with these other people.
2: It's like an unspoken agreement that this is when we're going to do it.
0: But I know what you're saying, Kenzie. You want to stand out.
1: Right. Like, if I was like, well, everyone's going to be busy Friday with that album, I'll drop my Wednesday. Get ahead of the curve.
0: So just to be clear, Kenzie's album drops Monday at midnight.
1: Yeah, mine will be earlier than everyone's.
0: And wait to hear these tracks. They are dope. Yes. It's this Monday. You'll find out.
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0: 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Going inbound on the Kennedy is about still 25 minutes.
8: A better life with Dr. Sanjay Gupta.
9: For a long time, when we talked about the HPV vaccine, we were talking about protecting girls from cervical cancer. But now there's something every parent of a boy should know as well. The vaccine isn't necessarily just for girls. because a new study out of Johns Hopkins School of Public Health found that boys and young men who got the HPV vaccine cut their risk of developing HPV-related cancers by about half. HPV, that virus, is incredibly common, nothing to be ashamed of. Almost everyone who's sexually active will likely be exposed at some point. The CDC currently recommends the vaccine for kids at ages 11 or 12, but it can be given as early as 9. And if your kid missed it, it's not too late for them to get protected. Catch-up shots are recommended through age 26. If you have questions, if you have concerns, your family pediatrician is a good place to start. I'm Dr. Sanjay Gupta, helping you live a better life.
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0: Sun's Diamond Ring Studios. 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
2: Well, game two of the Crosstown Classic did not disappoint last night, including a 90-minute rain delay. We'll talk about the whole game, give you a full recap that no one gives you in 101 seconds. Every audio piece that you need that will make you feel happy if you're a Cubs fan, and even a little excited if you're a Sox fan. That game, again, back and forth, insane game. So we'll recap the whole thing. But before we get there into Imagine Dragons, yesterday we talked about these flock cameras, the controversy in Chicagoland. Specifically, it was Warrenville, a suburb, but we find out they're really everywhere. You hear us. And these are the cameras, by their definition, they're AI-powered cameras that are license plate readers in pretty much, again, suburbs, city, whatever. And invading privacy, pretty much, because people would say they're trying to catch criminals. That's their argument. But overall, they read every license plate. They get all the information about you. And there's a lot of pushback to these flock cameras by us and you, the people out there that didn't really ask for these things to go up and monitor you. Here's a piece of audio. We played some yesterday, but this is from CBS Morning News about the situation with these flock cameras and why somebody that might say, well, if you're doing nothing wrong, why do you care if a camera's filming you or taking your license plate? Well, this is an answer to that.
3: And Anna Schechter joins us now. So, Anna, obviously these cameras have been helpful in finding things like murder suspects, stopping kidnappings, but there are some abuses. So the money question, is this worth the risk?
4: That is the central question. Critics say he's helped create a surveillance state. He says he's making America safer. But the studies he's leaning on were, number one, paid for by Flock. It's also a small sampling of the 6,000 police departments self-reporting their wins from these flock cameras. So how can we trust that data?
2: Was someone going, in the background?
5: Yes, this wasn't quite.
6: There's a cow there?
5: Did I not mention they were doing this from a farm? No, it was a little bit like the audio that annoys Kenzie more than any other audio we have, where Jesse Eisenberg was on the Today Show talking about how he donated a kidney.
2: Yeah.
5: And then nine people all trying to talk at the same time. This is not as extreme, but there's a big panel all trying to make a noise so they're heard on TV.
2: Let me see if I can see this again here.
4: Question, is this worth the risk? That is the central question. Critics say he's helped create a surveillance state. He says he's making America safer. But the studies he's leaning on were, number one, paid for by Flock. It's also...
2: That's the first one. Paid for by Flock.
5: That doesn't sound like a cow.
2: Go on. Yes, good point. I see that. I'm sorry. I go like sometimes like, I do like short ones like that.
5: It's kind of when you're not listening to people.
2: Yeah, I think that's people as a tell. When you guys hear that, I'm not listening
6: when
2: to you.
6: When Brian's not listening to you, he touches his chin and kind of squints his eyes.
2: Yeah.
6: And acts like he's reading something else.
2: Yeah. And I'll go,
6: I'm like, Brian? He's like,
5: And it's a bad tell because Brian's not a reader. Yeah. So when he starts to really focus on something, he's like, oh, okay, I can tell he's pretend reading right now.
2: Yep. Mm-hmm. And then this person goes, there's one more coming up.
4: A small sampling of the 6,000 police departments self-reporting their wins from these flock cameras. So
2: very serious subject, but there you go. That was a report from CBS. And again, that's the issue when people, and we want to help our police departments catch criminals, of course, the best we can. But when you make everything monitored completely 24/7, yes, you can say you can catch more criminals, but you're also invading massive privacy. And if you have an argument with that, I just say, well, have you ever seen or read the book 1984? As a reader, I've read the book and I have watched the movie. The movie's good too. But pretty much when it gets to a point where Big Brother is in your living room watching you do whatever you do in your home to see if you're doing anything wrong, that's the slippery slope this becomes.
6: Right.
2: And that's why I think this is really bad.
6: And that's what people have to realize is that things like this are made, and yes, if they were only used for the exact right reason and it never overstepped and only good people could get their hands on it, etc., that would be great. But you have to just have a reality check and know it's not the case.
2: Right.
6: And it's unfortunate. I would like to think that way, and I would like to have a positive outlook and hope that things don't get abused. But when you're creating things like this and you're implementing things like this and you're allowing it, you have to, in a way, go worst-case scenario before you approve something like this at board meetings and go, but what could really happen with this? Because that's probably what will. Someone's going to push that border.
7: And yesterday, we had a very in-depth, very nuanced, full discussion on the Flock cameras, where they're at, how to know if you're being, if your license plate is being searched by this. So if you're white-knuckling your steering wheel now over this conversation, we had a much more in-depth conversation yesterday. It's on the Brian and Kenzie podcast. I would recommend giving that a listen. But the point I made yesterday is the point that I'll make again today, which is that I think the issue with these cameras is they are not investigating suspicion as much as they are generating suspicion. And I'm always a little wary when it comes to things where, in order to defend it, you have to use the most extreme example possible, which is, well, this is helping catch kidnappers, or this is helping stop murders. And that might be true, and that obviously is great, but there's a lot of other liberties that are being risked with these cameras and with the constant surveillance state that we're in right now.
2: It'd be easy to catch everybody if you're filming everybody every minute of the day.
7: And I don't want to live in that world. And I think some people, for whatever reason, have become okay with that. And I understand the argument. Your phone tracks you as well. I get that. There's no way to participate in modern society without some level of tracking and surveillance, which I hate. But we can choose to draw the line somewhere, and if you're choosing to draw the line here, then I'm with you.
2: I didn't like it yesterday. I was outside, and I had to scratch myself. I had an itch.
6: Oh, okay.
2: And before I did it, I looked around to see if there was
6: officer.
2: A camera. There's no officer.
6: This is the correct use of the Flock camera. Arrest him.
7: Tase him now.
2: Well, I did look around before I did it, and I saw two cameras, the little bubbles on the buildings. And I go, well, someone's looking at me. So I went. I needed the itch, and
6: you want a piece of that. You're trying to get a sneak peek, Brian.
2: Yeah, I didn't want to itch.
6: Not on my watch.
2: That's right. Kenzie's there. I saw the camera go. Yeah. I don't like that. Too many cameras, too much watching of everybody every minute. And if you assume guilt before innocence, then we're certainly in a bad slippery slope.
6: What also puts you in a bad position, like we just got a text in about somebody saying a woman was accused of stealing packages off a front porch because of such a close description match from Flock cameras. And then she tried to provide from her own dash camera her footage, which they chose not to accept. And that's the thing is, that also with AI existing, if people could be like, well, this came from a Flock camera, and then because those are so widely used and they're not going to question why they have access to a video like that, it's a very, very, very slippery slope of, unfortunately, like technology was going in an exciting direction where it was like really going to help people never get away with heinous crimes. But we're going to be back at a point where people can be framed for crimes just because somebody said so.
2: Yeah,
6: with the use of AI in these cameras.
2: Also, when it says, you know, the police are looking at it, fine. But then there's the company is looking at these cameras, too, the data. Mm. And so think about your buddy that has some kind of inside lockdown, just anything, let's say. You know your buddy's going to go.
7: Okay, wait, hold on. Who's your friend? What do they have an inside lock on?
2: Everybody's got a buddy that's got an inside in some kind of thing that you'd want to be a part of. So I'm just giving
6: like
2: that as
6: money laundering. Like, that's my guy.
2: Let's use that as an example, money laundering. But I'm saying, let's say your buddy works for the Flock people.
7: Okay.
2: He goes, hey, man, you want to get a case of beer and come over and look at all this footage? I could see that happening very easily.
7: Oh, God, yeah.
2: Very easily.
6: 1,000% it will. 1,000% it will.
2: And so, let me get a case of beer and get some pizza. I saw this girl, you know, check it out, man.
6: I turned this street camera into this girl's window when I was driving by the other day.
2: Yeah. Yeah.
7: And I'm going to go, all right, let me take a look.
2: It's not the first time this has happened, by the way, in the surveillance state. So that's why this show stands against the Flock cameras. Yeah. And actually, I like
6: we're
2: this.
6: We're anti-Flock.
2: Anti-Flock. And this. I found this guy online. He's a 3D printing enthusiast. It says he created a Flock sock. People are starting to make these on a 3D printer, which I don't understand 3D printing at all.
7: No, not at all.
2: And then they can put the sock over the camera so it blocks. People have been spray painting these
6: sock
2: cameras.
6: Sock the flocks.
2: I'm not trying to get you arrested. Kenzie, you can go out there and put the socks on these things if you want to go for it, Kenzie. I got your back. But then I'm going to leave.
6: I'm not going to openly admit I'm doing it.
7: Kenzie, speak into this microphone. Tell everybody exactly what you've been doing with these cameras.
6: What avenue are you going to be on this evening?
2: I'm sure Randall Road has a bunch. You love Randall Road.
6: Yes, I love Randall Road.
2: All the shopping on there. And Kenzie's going to be on a ladder getting it up there, and the cops are going to come, and I'm going to take off. Sorry. I got your back, Kenzie, until the cops come. Sorry.
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2: Carl checked in from Franklin Park. Wanted some Weezer before we recap. Cubs Sox, Crosstown Classic. Thanks for listening in Franklin Park. Franklin Park loves Weezer more than any other city in America, I've heard. It's Brian and Kenzie on Q101.

0: keyword for the golden ticket. We'll give you that once we get through sports because we have a lot to get through here that is pretty damn awesome with Cubs Sox Crosstown Classic. So the key word to get to the golden ticket coming up in just moments, but let's get into it.
1: 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Sports!
0: How is this possible after Monday night's one of the greatest games I've ever seen in person at Wrigley Field? Game two, not in attendance, but what a game. It starts off the same way it did Monday night with PCA with a leadoff home run. How is this possible? What's going on?
2: The lefty is ready. High fly ball, right field. That one's back at the wall. And gone! Oh, brother! He floats around the bases. PCA. A leadoff home run, and it is 1-0.
0: Shouldn't have been Whoop, There It Is at that point, the first home run. I thought then the second home run, they put that song on the beat song, the hip-hop song.
3: The beat song?
0: The beat song. I don't know what that is. The do-do-do-do-do-do-do. You know what that is, Kenzie, that song that they play on that one?
4: Wipe Me Down?
0: What was that?
4: Wipe Me Down?
0: Is that the song that played after the home run there?
4: Wipe Me Down. That one?
0: Is that what that was there in the home run at the
4: end? That's what I...
2: Wipe Me Down.
4: Wipe Me Down. Yeah.
0: It's Wipe Me Down?
4: Wipe Me Down. Yeah. Boozy Badass.
0: Boozy Badass?
4: Yeah. Hello.
0: Sorry.
4: Are you serious?
0: Didn't know.
4: You don't know Boozy Badass? Boozy Badass. Badass. You don't know him?
0: Wait, what are you talking like?
4: What are you talking like? That's how he says his name. Boozy Badass.
0: He doesn't finish the S's?
4: Cause I'm on, wipe me down. You don't know this song?
0: But wait, first off, we'll start with his name. He goes, Boozy Badass. He fades off
4: Boozy
0: on the S's.
4: Badass.
0: Why are you fading off on the S's?
4: Cause that's what he does. I didn't, like, that's how he does it. It's Boozy Badass. That's what he does.
0: I don't know why he doesn't say the S's in his name.
4: And there's no S's, it's Z's.
0: Ah.
3: Oh. God, I feel like an idiot now.
0: Oh, yeah. Well, this is good. Thanks
4: you
0: for
4: should.
3: I feel like Kenzie just got sent into another portal.
0: Yeah.
3: I don't know
0: what she was speaking on.
3: I have no idea what she just said.
0: You want to do it again, Kenzie?
4: I guess you don't know the song.
0: Give it to me again.
4: What part?
0: Just what you were doing. I don't know what you were doing.
3: I don't know what the hell is happening.
4: The song?
0: Here's some beats to get you inspired.
2: Floats around the bases, PCA.
4: Wipe me down, cause I'm on. You don't know the song?
0: Because I'm all wipe me down?
4: I'm on, cause I'm on.
3: But what's it?
4: Cause I'm all wipe me down.
3: Why is he
4: I'm
3: getting
4: on.
3: Wiped down? I don't understand it. And I know, I mean, listen to the sound of my voice. I know hip-hop, but
0: of course.
3: I've never heard anybody say that they need to get wiped down before.
0: Let's see. So it's because I'm on, wipe me down. But what's he on? Why is he need to wipe down? And then he goes, hey, Mr. Wipe Down, you heard me?
4: Yeah. I mean, it's like.
3: Wait, who's Mr. Wipe Down?
0: And then it's, and he goes, this one be the remix.
3: That I understand.
0: And then he goes, Badass, Savage Life, Fox a Million. Man, you already know what it is. You heard me? We still on.
4: Because he's so clean. You know what I mean?
0: We still riding on Chrome. We still pulling Monier up. I pull up at the club VIP. Gas tank on E, but all the drinks on me. Now, that's fun.
3: You know what? That's a great line. That's awesome.
0: Yeah, the first verse is good. That's good. Fresh kicks, white tee, tall tee. Tall tee, I like that. I like tall sizes. The NFL fresh hat, fresh bods with the crease. Wipe me down. Oh, I can't say the next line. Oh, my God.
3: What's it about? What ballpark is he working in?
0: We got the P word. We got the N word. I ain't doing that. We're done.
4: Yeah, that's a litany in the next.
0: We're done. Let's get back to the Cubs game. Whoa. Woof. It was fun for a minute.
3: It's sometimes scary to read that word.
0: By the way, PCA, with that leadoff homer, that was his 31st home run, going 30-30 with two consecutive seasons, the first Cub player to do that. And for the second straight game and the sixth time this season, he's homered at consecutive at-bats, the first career walk-off shot Monday, according to Elias Sports Bureau. You know them, Case? I don't know them.
3: Oh, yeah, I know about the BRL.
0: They say Pete Crow Armstrong is the first player in MLB history with two leadoff home runs and a walk-off in a two-game span, and the 13th since 1900 to follow a walk-off homer with a leadoff shot. Good Lord. That's just the first clip.
3: Wipe me down.
0: Let's go to Michael Bush. Then Michael Bush gets a home run. It sounded like this.
2: Fly ball, well struck, right center field. That's back, and that is gone.
0: Wipe me down.
2: Number 15, the Cubs.
0: NFL hat, clean tee, white tee.
2: Here in the bottom of the first. And lead it 2-0.
0: 2-0. Everything's going good. And then for you Sox fans out there, Drew Romo comes up and gets an RBI single. Your catcher, here we go.
2: Right in the left field. And they're going to wave in my drop. The throw from Hap. No throw to the plate. And the White Sox get on the board. An RBI single from the 9-hole hitter, Drew Romo.
0: They get on the board. Then Murakami has the game-tying home run. A bomb. Here we go.
2: Murakami gets this one in the air. Back it goes. Show me the Rooney. A moonshot at Wrigley. And we are tied here in the third.
0: You know that homer broke the board?
3: Yeah, he hit the scoreboard on that opposite field. He went to left center and broke the scoreboard. Yeah.
0: Yeah, there was a they zoomed in on it. There was a big black spot that hit the light in that area and broke the scoreboard.
3: That's
0: that
3: awesome.
0: Murakami home run. I'm sure Sox fans very happy with that.
3: That was fantastic.
0: Unbelievable. And then Tristan Peters gets the go ahead double to take the Sox up.
2: And he rips this one to the gap. Colson Montgomery, he will score easily. It goes all the way to the ivy. As Peter shuts it down at second, White Sox take their first lead of the night.
0: People I was with on Monday were shocked he was a former Savannah Banana. Tristan Peters doing great. Then, tied up the game, Alex Bregman earning that contract huge in the second half. Here we go, a game-tying RBI.
2: Line drive, base hit, left field. Around third and into scores, Alcantara. Bregman delivers. 3-3.
5: Yeah, the Bregman delivers.
0: The Bregman
4: delivered.
0: The Bregman. And then the rain came.
3: In the rain.
0: 90-minute rain delay, which turned into not a haymaker situation like Monday night in right field with the people punching each other, the Cubs and the Sox fans. It turned into tarps off, and everybody joined in. It was a very glorious moment where Cubs fans and Sox fans all ran behind home plate and did the tarps off movement. If you haven't seen it, it's a viral trend where spectators remove their shirts.
4: Oh, my God. I did not enjoy what's happening in the last 5 minutes.
0: And they wave them overhead like rally towels after a big play.
4: Ah, yes. And Boozy Badass plays in the background.
3: I will say it's a bummer that the tarps off section, which is normally in the upper deck.
0: Yeah.
3: Where the common folk sit.
0: Sure.
3: It got moved to the 1914 section, so they were all behind home plate taking their shirts off. As soon as the game resumed, those people were escorted out of that section.
0: They let them come over there, but that's an expensive ticket. That's an expensive ticket. The 1914
3: yes,
0: club.
3: Yes, it is.
4: Yeah, I was going to say, how'd they make their way into that area?
0: You watched the video, because I wasn't there.
4: I'm not trying to be mean, because I can't afford the tickets either, but they don't have the money to be there, and you know it if you're participating in tarps off.
0: Well, when the rain hit, everybody ran, you know, into the mezzanine to get cover, and then so the seats were mainly empty except for all the people behind home plate, 1914 section. So you just ran from, if you were like in far right field in the bleachers, whatever, just ran across to get over there for a great video. There's great footage of everybody with their shirts off waving.
3: Great videos of some topless guys.
0: Topless dudes waving their shirts in the air for 90 minutes. They got tired. It was funny. Because you start waving your arm up, it's cool for a minute. It's like,
4: you did it for 90 minutes?
0: Well, you can see near the end, there's just people with their shirts. Okay, do we put them back on now? What
4: I thought all the rich people probably thought that those guys were out there wiping down the seats so they wouldn't be wet.
0: Nope.
4: Oh, good, they have workers out there.
3: They're inspired by the Boozy Badass song. They say, wipe it down.
0: Look at that. So 90-minute rain delay. I think the game resumed at about 11:30, possibly close to midnight. And then what happens? Alex Bregman comes in and walks it off.
2: Line drive, base hit, center field. Here comes Kelly. Here's the throw to the play. And Cushion is in. And the Cubs take round two. 4-3, they walk it off in the bottom of the ninth. And the ninth belongs to Bregman.
0: There we go. Cubs win 4-3 today at 1:20. There is a slight chance of rain. We'll give an update going on, but I think it's going to be okay for Game 3. Cubs going for the sweep.
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3: So call right now, 312-967-8300 for your chance at Dave Matthews Band tickets at the United Center, Saturday, November 7th, a rare indoor show from Dave Matthews. 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Call to compete against Kenzie in trivia for a chance to win Dave Matthews Band tickets. I will be there. I love him. And you can be there, too. Now, also, before we get to Clash with Kenzie, we'll give out the keyword one more time for the golden ticket and a new one on the way after 7:30. It's Brian and Kenzie on Q101.

0: Brian and Kenzie on Q101, a new keyword in about 5 minutes after Clash with Kenzie for the golden ticket. The current one is middle, as in the middle, the song for Jimmy Eat World that you'll go see if you win these tickets or win the competition this hour. You'll win those tickets for tomorrow at Northerly Island, Jimmy Eat World, doing 25 years of Bleed American. Waiting for the show a while, was delayed by tornadoes a couple months back, and it's here, and it's going to be good weather tomorrow. So Jimmy Eat World, middle, M-I-D-D-L-E, text that. Your last chance, because a new keyword coming up, and you can enter every hour for a chance at the golden ticket coming up. But first, we need to get to Dave Matthews tickets.
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0: All right, here we go. A chance to get tickets to Dave Matthews Band indoors at the United Center Saturday, November 7th. Tickets on sale this Friday from our great friends at Live Nation. These are free and first. Pedro can get them. Pedro, ahoy. Tell us something about yourself.
4: Hello, good morning. About myself, I am a recreation coordinator. I get to support wonderful people with disabilities and give them an awesome day every day. Something fun about me is the past two nights, I'm a big Cub fan. I even got a Cubs tattoo and all that good stuff. But, the past two nights I've decided to test my luck and bet on the Cubbies to beat the Sox. But I've been doing it when they've been down, cause this team can come back and win like they do all season and the past two nights. And I've been, winning. I won $175 over, the last two walk-offs. So,
0: damn.
4: Hopefully that luck, keeps going this morning.
0: So what are you gonna do with that money?
4: Hopefully save it for some World Series tickets when they make it there and beat the Sox in the World Series, too.
0: Ah, let it ride today. Let it ride.
5: Spend the money.
0: Get the DraftKings bet again, my man. Do it.
5: World's ending. Spend the money.
0: Come on. Let's go.
4: We'll see how I do today in this trivia contest, and then maybe I will.
0: All right. Well, here we go. First one to five wins. Listen carefully. If Kenzie gets one wrong, you can steal a point. She can do the same to you. Call heads or tails, Pedro?
4: Let's go with heads.
0: It is heads. So you are up first. Here we go. Who is the Greek goddess of love?
4: Oh. I was going to take a guess and just go with Cupid. I know it's wrong.
0: Oh, Cupid is not the Greek goddess of love, but a good guess. Always guess. Kenzie, who's the Greek goddess of love?
6: Aphrodite.
0: Aphrodite is the Greek goddess of love. And staying in that world, Kenzie, Ares, the son of Zeus, or Zeus, Zeus. Ares, the son of Zeus. Yes.
6: Zeus. I don't think I know him.
0: Ares, the son of Zeus, is the Greek god of what?
6: I believe war.
0: War is right. There you go. Kenzie's up two really fast, Pedro, so you need this one. What is the name of Snoopy's bird best friend? So Snoopy.
4: The yellow bird.
0: Yeah, that's it.
6: That damn bird.
4: That damn bird, yeah. Oh, man. It's not Tweety, that's for sure. It's on the tip of my tongue, too.
0: Yeah, the yellow bird, Snoopy's friend.
4: No, I'm going to pass it.
0: Okay. You don't get it back. It's Tweety was not right. Kenzie, do you remember?
6: Woodstock.
0: It's Woodstock. Yeah. 3-0. And now Kenzie can go up 4-0. Here we go. Which bird was historically trained to carry written messages over long distances?
6: Well, two come to mind. Historically? So are we talking like old school?
0: I guess so, with historically, yes.
6: I mean, they used to send... I feel like what I'm thinking of, Case wouldn't write. So I'm going to say Pigeon.
0: It is Pigeon. Yeah. That's right. What were you going to say?
6: Well, way back, like medieval, they used to say ravens sent messages, like a messenger raven. Yeah. So I'm like, but I don't think Case thinks very medieval. So I'm going to think like that was a thing, though, like to send a raven.
5: One of my great flaws is that I'm not often thinking medieval.
0: No.
6: So I'm like, Case probably wrote Pigeon.
5: I wrote Pigeon. It is 4-0. I should note before we go back to Pedro, we are doing this. Obviously, it's Wednesday. Monday, Kenzie had a 5-0 shutout. Yesterday, Kenzie won 5-1.
0: Wow.
5: She is up right now 14-1 on the week in terms of these questions. It's 4-0 back to Pedro.
0: No pressure, Pedro.
5: Yeah,
0: no pressure.
4: No pressure. Hopefully, I got some PCA.
6: Yeah, there you go.
0: Okay, here we go, Pedro. What pasta sauce has used the tagline, "That's Italian"?
4: Ragu?
0: Ragu is right. You're on the board. Good job. Here we go. The problem is Kenzie can win with the next one.
6: Okay.
0: Kenzie, what is the main ingredient used to make pesto sauce?
6: Basil?
0: Basil's right. Oh, boy.
6: Yeah, I'm baby. So I make that for my garden.
0: Shout out to your garden.
6: I be making my own pesto.
0: Well, Pedro, look, you ran into a buzzsaw this whole week, really. Not your fault. You tried, and that's good, and you're doing great work there. So we appreciate it. Let that money ride. Let it ride.
4: All right. I appreciate you guys, and thank you for Q101 in general, and you guys for doing everything you do for the radio and the music in general, because I know you guys know that the radio station is definitely in Chicago. They're not really playing too much music and doing fun stuff like you guys. So I appreciate keeping the music and radio alive.
0: Well, thank you, Pedro. Appreciate that.
6: I love him.
0: Yeah, sorry I didn't win.
6: Brian!
5: Sucks to suck.
0: Yeah, you know.
6: You guys.
0: Pedro, we love you, man. And go Cubs, baby!
4: Love you guys too. Go Cubs.
0: All right, so here's what you can do, Pedro. You can hang up and call back right now. Here's what we're going to do.
2: God bless the baby.
0: 312-967-8300. Everybody listening, now is a chance of those Dave Matthews Band tickets. Caller 10, Case will get that. And then right after Somber, we'll give you the new keyword for the golden ticket and a chance to get to an interesting concert at the Vic. We'll tell you about it after Somber. So call for the Dave Matthews Band tickets and a new keyword for the golden ticket. Time is running out to win it. You've got to get in every hour. 2.5 minutes away. It's Brian and Kenzie, Q101.

0: Brian and Kenzie on Q101. We got our winner for the Dave Matthews Band tickets tomorrow at 7:20. Be here right around this time for another chance. And right now, another chance at the golden ticket.
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0: Oh, here we go. It's hour two, another chance. And time is running out to win the golden ticket. And when you qualify this hour, you get a chance to go see the Airborne Toxic event at the Vic Wednesday, May 26th, 2027.

0: I always like that band, the Airborne Toxic Event, doing a show at the Vic Wednesday, May 26th, 2027.
1: 2027, next year.
0: That's next year. So buckle up. Just put it in your phone when you win that so you don't forget.
1: Look alive.
0: Because it's a ways away from our great friends at Jam Productions. Again, I love that show, and I love it at the Vic, too. 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N-U-M-B. N as in Nancy, U as in under, M as in Mary, B as in boy. NUMB to 312-967-8300 for your chance. You got that till 8:30. You can put it in, so don't rush. Make sure you spell it right and text it in and qualify for the golden ticket. Everything we do for an entire year, you get in, plus that Airborne Toxic Event show. And a reminder that right around tomorrow at this time, you know, we formally do Ticket Butts Thursday. Well, with Golden Ticket going on, it's Ticket Butts Thursday live with Brian Phillips. And he's going to be tomorrow, 3 to 7, at Woody's Sports Bar, 230 East Irving Park Road in Wooddale. This place is awesome, and you get extra bonus chances to win the golden ticket. Again, time's running out. You've got to get there. First off, you're going to have a blast. It's going to be an amazing time with Yingling beer, flights, great prices on the beer. And he'll have tickets for Somber, Beck, Foster the People, and the Neighborhood as those bonus chances. That is so awesome.
2: Ooh, that's fine.
0: And I happen to open up the menu here for Woody's.
1: Oh, I should note, before you dive into the menu, and we'll dive into the menu deeper tomorrow, but I have been alerted. I have some inside information.
0: Oh, boy.
2: About the menu?
1: On the menu, yes. That the Thursday night special at Woody's is the chicken tenders and fries special, and we are currently working on figuring out how many tenders are included in that special. And if you think I'm joking, I'm not. I have an email thread about the chicken tender special. This is what we do for you. It's like Pedro said, nobody else is doing this.
0: Right? Oh, my goodness. Well, we'll get that number to you.
2: How many do you think it is?
1: I hope it's like seven.
2: Seven?
0: I was going to say four if they're the big plank tenders. If those big ones, four is usually plenty.
1: Mm-hmm.
0: With a bunch of fries. And
2: obviously.
0: You know, duh.
1: A giant drink.

0: Giant Coke, or Giant Yingling. A big Yingling and dessert. We'll get to that in a second. But hand-battered buttermilk tenders. Served with fries, two sauce maximum. I guess you can't order three?
1: Woody's, I'd like to have a word with you. I might want a third sauce.
0: Well, when you hear these sauces, I guess you only need two. You got either mild hot, extra hot, barbecue, teriyaki, Caribbean jerk, sweet chili, garlic parm, mango habanero, and that's it.
1: I'm sorry, read those one more time.
0: So you got mild, hot, extra hot, barbecue, teriyaki, Caribbean jerk.
1: Teriyaki's interesting.
0: Love teriyaki when it's done right. I know they do it right at Woody's. Sweet chili, garlic parm, mango habanero.
2: Garlic parm. Oh. It just has a special spot in my heart.
0: So good.
1: Thank you, 815, for checking in. Kenzie, you're going to lose your freaking gourd.
2: What?
1: The chicken tender special, 6 pieces of chicken.
2: Oh, wow. That's good.
0: Jeez.
1: I tell you, at a time where everything's more expensive and you're being pinched more than ever, a 6-piece chicken tender special, that's what I'm talking about.
0: Well, and it's $11.95. For
2: it's
0: the,
2: like a bucket.
0: For the fries and 6 tenders?
2: Hell yeah.
0: Yeah.
2: That makes me happy.
0: 2 sauces? That's a deal of the century right there. That is Woody's Sports Bar in Wooddale on Irving Park. And all the information on how to find it at Q101.com in our events section. Just make sure you get there and drink the Yingling. The Flight by Yingling is so good. And you can grab some of that out there while you're eating those tenders. So that's tomorrow. 3-7 with Brian Phillips. 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
3: There's a vote going on in Illinois today in just about an hour and a half that's going to affect your commute for the rest of your lives. 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

0: Brian and Kenzie on Q101. The keyword this hour is numb. N-U-M-B. Text that to 312-967-8300. That's your chance at the golden ticket. And get to the Airborne Toxic Event Show at the Vic Wednesday, May 26, 2027. From our great friends at Jam and Brian and Kenzie on Q101. That word's active till 8:30. And then we'll give you another one. And time's running out to win the golden ticket. Numb. Text that to 312-967-8300 as every dollar counts. And today, there's a vote going on in about an hour and a half. It's going to affect the way you drive on your commutes every morning while listening to Brian and Kenzie for the rest of your lives. Let's get to the big story.
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0: Well, I'm going to let WGN tell the story here. They have a very detailed report last night. And the report starts off with tomorrow, you know, the vote's happening, but this was last night. So the vote is happening today, and I believe at 9:30 a.m. So we're just about 90 minutes away from this vote that they're about to talk about here that affects your commute the rest of your lives.
3: A vote tomorrow could have drivers paying higher tolls well into the future with no input.
4: WGN's Dan Arevic has been talking to...
0: First off, doesn't that sound horrifying? Tolls the rest of your life going up with no input.
5: That's the tough part.
0: That's, you know, I thought we voted people in to do things so we could have, there are people in office. We can say, hey, can we talk to you about something? I gave you that vote a while back.
5: Mm-hmm. The input part.
0: Yeah, and they're like, no input. No input. So here we go again.
3: A vote tomorrow could have drivers paying higher tolls well into the future with no input.
4: WGN's Dana Rebeck has been talking to drivers. She's live at the Lake Forest Oasis with more on what they had to say ahead of this key vote. Dana.
6: Ben and Lourdes, there have been more than a dozen public hearings this summer ahead of this big vote tomorrow, and drivers are telling us they hope that the board will take their thoughts into consideration before making this decision.
7: It's a lot. I mean, it's a lot for just your normal working person to absorb. You know, when they drive the tollway every day to and from, it adds up, along with the gas prices, along with the taxes.
6: Starting in January, tolls in Illinois could be going up nearly 60%.
0: You're that, Kenzie?
8: That's effing insane.
0: Hold that thought. Because Kenzie is the only one that pays a toll on the way in every morning, because me and Case live in the city.
8: And back.
0: And back. Got to go home.
8: Gotta get home.
5: Can't stay here.
0: So up to 60% increase. Here we go.
6: The Illinois Tollway Authority Board voting on the increase Wednesday morning. The hike would help fund a 15-year, $26.5 billion capital investment program called Driving Connections that would pay for road, bridge, and congestion relief projects.
9: I come all the way to 294 to 94 North, and It's really an expense for me.
6: Under the proposal, passenger vehicles would see a 45-cent per toll increase. Commercial vehicles would be hit with a 30% hike. The rates adjusted every other year based on inflation. If you hit three...
0: The rates adjusted every other year based on inflation.
8: Guess what? They're going up.
0: Well, that's the issue. That's one of the parts of the issue I have with no input on this. Again, we'll keep going with the story to get the full information. But, okay, so you're saying you're going to raise it, but then... They can raise it any time they want, basically, it says, for the rest of our lives.
6: The rates adjusted every other year based on inflation. If you hit three tolls each way on your commute, you could be paying nearly $500 more per year.
10: There was plenty of time to be able to vet this. Instead, we have this political and highly rushed process that we're seeing now.
6: In 2025, to bail out the Regional Transit Authority, which oversees CTA, Metra, and PACE, Illinois lawmakers redirected $1.1 billion from the state road fund.
0: So they took a billion from them and gave it to the road fund because they needed it at that point. They redirected funds, and now they need this $15 billion, it looks like.
6: To ease union concerns about a lack of road construction jobs, Governor Pritzker brokered a deal to authorize the tollway to raise rates.
11: This program invests in Illinois workers by funding construction projects that create opportunities for skilled tradespeople, apprentices, engineers, suppliers, and small businesses.
6: At a series of public hearings, we saw an overwhelming amount of support from union workers for the toll hike, but a Freedom of Information Act request showed public online comments swayed the other way.
0: Not good for the public online comments. Mm-hmm. That's what she's saying there. Not good.
10: We got nearly 14,000 responses back from the tollway that they had collected, and we found that 76% of the people who had responded, nearly 10,000, were opposed.
7: It seems like it's very typical Illinois politics where the regular person, citizen, really doesn't have a say. And you don't even get a chance to say because they do a lot of these backdoor deals.
6: That vote is scheduled for 9:30 tomorrow morning. We did reach out to the Illinois Tollway Authority for comment on the results of those online comments, but so far have not received a response back. Live at the Lake Forest Oasis, Dana Rebick, WGN News.
0: Didn't we tell you no input? We're not going to answer anything. No input. So, you know, the part of that story, you know, obviously we love our union brothers that listen every morning and they're talking about getting more jobs and construction jobs consistent for the next, I don't know, 20 years at this point. They're looking for this $15 billion, a 15-year, $26 billion capital investment program called Driving Connections. I want everybody to work, want everybody to get the money. However, I feel like that this kind of money has already been put into the roads and the roads suck. They're pretty bad. And in this situation, Kenzie, like I said, is the only one on the show that actually drives in and does hits tolls on the way in. If I'm calculating correctly, Kenzie, I just put in Elgin to downtown.
8: Okay.
0: Do you pay about $3.05 one way in?
8: And sometimes it's more than that because if I take 290 and my GPS has me get on the Elgin O'Hare Expressway, that toll is like $5.
0: What?
8: It's incredibly expensive. It was supposed to be this, they never even finished it. The road just tapers off. It was supposed to be this really quick expressway.
2: What do you mean by that?
0: Does it go off a cliff?
8: It just ends. They never finished the road. It's so weird. But I can't even explain it. At a certain point, you just have to get off the expressway because they never finished it.
0: Is there a big wall you drive into?
8: There's construction, like orange signs, but
2: like
8: they just never
2: sunset.
8: Finished it. They have no intention of coming back. They're like, let's just permanently leave these signs here.
0: Is it a painted tunnel like the coyote runs?
8: Yeah, like an Acme.
0: Yeah, Wile E. Coyote runs into.
2: She just plowed her Jeep into it every day.
0: Bang.
8: I think that tolls are unethical as a whole anyways because it was supposed to be to like fund certain projects and they just kept them. And then to put it back on the everyday person, like, well, look at the jobs we provide. You should already be providing that. This is like the highest tax state there is. It's the most tolls essentially that there is anywhere. These projects should already be able to be funded. This is a horrible management of funds, and they should all be ashamed of themselves that they look to the people who are driving back and forth every day, working 9 to 5s, to fund their new project. It's gross.
0: Are you familiar, Kenzie, with the famous 1953 promise by Illinois lawmakers that said state roads would become free public highways once the initial construction debt was paid off in 1973? The phrase was toll-free in 73.
2: Oh, yeah. God, that looked good on a t-shirt.
0: Oh, we should make t-shirts like Q101, toll-free in 73.
2: Maybe. That would be a little confusing.
0: I guess it wouldn't mean anything.
2: Like, wait, what does that mean?
8: But, by the way, I appreciate the overwhelming support that the road does just abruptly end.
0: So,
8: thank you.
2: I needed to hear it from a second source. That's good to know.
0: So it said, you know, drivers have paid nearly $27 billion in tolls on Illinois roads since 1973. $27 billion. And I understand. They need money for infrastructure. Things are falling apart. The bridges, the roads. I get it. And the train system, I'd prefer money go a lot more go there. I take the L to the Cubs game, for example. Mm-hmm. But some people can take the Metro trains in or buses, whatever. That would be great if that increased too. I get some people in the burbs, you can't get a train to everywhere you live. You have to drive.
2: Would be nice.
0: It'd be nice if it, well, can you imagine the train system went to every suburb?
2: It'd be nice. It'd be great.
0: It'd be like a spider web.
2: It'd be great. I'd love it.
0: It would be cool. Maybe impossible. But I just don't always think that this money is actually going to make these glass roads and this smooth highway. I just can't believe it's going to go to that.
2: Well, that's always my stance when it comes to things and the way we get taxed on them, is that if we were paying what we're paying now, but everything was awesome and we had the best roads in the country and we had the best infrastructure in the country and we had the best healthcare in the country, I'd be like, all right. Hey, you know what? I'm doing my part for the community. This all works out well. The problem is we're paying this much and things are still falling apart. And that I am not a fan of.
0: 847, check then. Google the tollway headquarters. They have a look like a palatial layout, so they need the money for gold fixtures on the bathtub or whatever. Also, Kenzie, Rudy checked in and said the Elgin O'Hare will be extended to the O'Hare Airport. But sure. It doesn't seem like that's. It seems like you said it stops and goes off a cliff right now.
8: Yeah, it gets off at like exit 83. So going the other way, it just abruptly like they didn't like end the road. Like I said, there's just construction signs there.
0: Mm.
8: So I don't know where. I don't understand what they're doing. And that's been that way for a very long time. They didn't build this road last year, and I'm being judgy.
0: And the vote goes today at 9:30 by the Illinois Tollway Authority Board. Who voted them in? I'm not sure who they are. I'd like to see their faces.
2: We can probably find it.
0: I just want to see who they are. And of course, if that board gets together, of course they're raising tolls. If you're called the Illinois Tollway Authority Board, you're not going to say, you know what we should do? Lower tolls. Who's going to say that in that group?
2: They need to look like an idiot.
0: Just like,
2: the last thing I want to do is embarrass myself in front of the Tollway Authority.
0: They're like, Bob, what are you doing? We're here to raise tolls. How'd you get in here?
2: Bob, what the hell?
0: Bob, get out of here.
8: Okay, I like that they're like, we're looking for input from us. Everybody on this board is interested in it. Thank you.
0: So, Kenzie, yours could basically double or, I guess, 60% up. It depends on, again, what route you take every morning because it changes based on traffic. But you could double. Like, I remember we went to the Bison Farm in Indiana last week. I paid over $8 to go over the Skyway, and we were late because we stopped at Portillo's and the line was long. And I said, we can't be late because Kenzie will kill us if we're late.
2: True.
8: Right, because I made it on time, and I had to go from the studio to Elgin to...
0: I know, but you didn't stop at Portillo's. You didn't do what we did.
2: We were a little
8: nervous. Yeah, but we stopped at Chick-fil-A.
0: Well, Portillo's had a long line. They were training new people. Yeah. It was a long...
8: Which I believe was the same exit. And I saw the Portillo's. It was next to the Chick-fil-A.
0: Well, I sat there, and I was like, we got to go. And I want to get on 8094, the non-toll road, to get over there. But I can't change GPS fast enough, and the Skyway's right here, so screw it. I'll go over. That was $8 over. I paid $16 just to go over the Skyway and back to Illinois. And that's not even what we're talking about here necessarily. We're talking about the roads overall. That's just the Skyway to go over the bridge. And we sold that right to, I don't know, some other company and a foreign company.
2: I'm sure it's on the up and up.
0: Yeah, they did all that. So, yeah, today the vote happens. We can't do anything about it, but 14,000 responses. You can't blame the people. Because people are showing up at these meetings and they're actually answering questions.
8: I signed the petition. I signed that about 2 months ago.
0: Yeah, you can't say this is like a voting situation for mayor where like, you know, a quarter of the people show up. This is like people are showing up to say, hey, we want to talk about this. And they're not letting you talk about it. Not letting you talk about it. I don't like it. I don't like it at all. And I don't pay tolls every day. You know, for y'all out there, I'm concerned.
8: As a community, as an entire state, all of Illinois. And you know what? Indiana, you too, because you have the expressway. Everyone should cover their license plates so they can't charge you. Everybody.
0: There are
8: blackout. They can't pull over everybody. They can't pull over everybody in the state. There's power in numbers.
0: I'm just saying. Keep going, Kenzie.
8: Well, that was my idea. That was it.
0: Oh, that's it? There's no more?
2: I thought you had more.
8: Everyone cover your license plates. Every single person.
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0: I'll give the keyword one more time for the golden ticket after All-American Rejects. And more on this politicians not listening to the people. What happened in Grays Lake last night, we're going to play the audio of a council meeting talking about data centers. Wait to hear this audio of what happened when the people showed up. It's Brian and Kenzie, Q101. Go!

0: All-American Rejects for Chesterton. A couple people checking in there. Zeke and Tom on their way to work, talking about going over the Skyway soon for work. You got to pay $8 to get over. Yeah. Thanks for listening in Chesterton and the region this morning. We are still thinking about you with all the power outages. I think a lot of people have forgotten about the region. We haven't. And whatever we can do to help, Case will be over there to help you out. Case is going to start to putting up the lines. He's going to get on the poles, put the power lines back up.
1: If there's one thing you want me involved with, it's the electrical grid.
2: I've always thought that.
1: Yeah, I know. I look at a grid and I go, I know what's going on here. Let me lend a helping hand.
0: The keyword is numb this hour, by the way. N-U-M-B to 312-967-8300 for a chance at the Airborne Toxic Event Show at the Vic and the Golden Ticket. So if you haven't texted it, do it now. Numb is that keyword. We're just talking about the vote that's going on and the Illinois Tollway Board today to raise rates for drivers. That's everybody out there. You have no input. I think they can increase it every couple of years by inflation based on a big project that needs to get the roads fixed. And I agree with, we need money for more infrastructure, but this doesn't seem to be the way to do it with raising money with no kind of oversight and input from the people that drive on the roads like Kenzie every day. I drive on Lakeshore Drive toll free. It's pretty cool, I got to say. Mm-hmm. Mackenzie has to come in all the way from Elgin, and that's what she gets. So,
2: yep.
0: Brutal. Something else happened last night, by the way. I want to play this audio. So there's this data center campus directed for Grays Lake, Illinois. It's a massive 472-acre development. It's a cornerstone business park near Peterson and Allegheny Roads. And people showed up for the meeting, fight against this. It's a 10 million square feet. It will be one of the biggest data centers in the world, as Illinois is top four in getting data centers.
1: Did you say 10 million square feet?
0: 10 million square feet.
1: Good God.
0: Yeah. Multiple buildings across this data center, 1.55 gigawatts of electricity supplied by ComEd to support.
2: I was expecting that.
1: Funny, very funny.
0: Everybody's power grid's going to go up. But people showed up for the meeting, and so there was a meeting last night, and the board at the Grays Lake Council, the Village of Grays Lake official site, they were going to talk about, they didn't say they were going to talk about it, but the people showed up to talk about it. And then they walked out the council before people could get up and talk about it. And that's the nice. Cops were there and they started booing the council as they walked off. There's one guy that's booing just so epically in this. He's sitting in his chair with his arms crossed. And he just goes, boo, boo, boo. Here's the audio when the council started to walk out when they did not address the data center concerns. You hear the guy I'm talking about? He sounds like an owl.
1: I can hear him in the background, yeah. Yeah.
2: Sounds like he's trying to scare a boat.
0: No, look, the people showed up. You can't say no one showed up to fight it. They did. And I bless you all people up in Grays Lake that did that and showed up. We also, Kate, you got to find the boo guy. You got to get him on the show.
1: Okay. I'll see what I can do after.
2: Good luck with that information.
1: After I help out Chesterton with their electrical grid, I'll go find the boo guy.
0: Yep, yep. Can you find him?
1: Let me fix the electric grid first. I can't do two things at once.
0: Sorry.
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3: We have had the headlines on the way where we bring you the funniest headlines of the week. We narrowed down to two, and then you vote. You decide on the story. We break down the content. So, before the voting gets underway, make sure you text in the keyword NUMB, N-U-M-B, to 312-967-8300. You text that for a chance at the golden ticket. We're going to use the text line for something else to vote on head-to-headline shortly. So get that in if you haven't. It's good till 8:30 and a new keyword coming up after head-to-headline. So, N-U-M-B, numb, as in my fingers are numb because I was sitting on my hand. 312-967-8300, text that. Coming up head-to-headlines, you decide the content based on the headline alone. You decided this headline was a story you wanted to hear us break down last week. A great one. Venomous cottonmouth snake found hiding inside high school football player's helmet. That's on the Brian and Kenzie podcast. You can go back and listen to it. It's there for you. Two more headlines coming up after Yellow Card and Good Charlotte. It's Brian and Kenzie, Q101.

0: Brian and Kenzie on Q101. Just about 5 minutes away, we'll give you a new keyword for the golden ticket. Another chance to enter. And time is running out to win the golden ticket. Everything we do for an entire year, you walk into multiple concerts, thousands and thousands of dollars of free tickets from Riot Fest to Riot Fest come your way. It changes your life. It's fantastic. But first, we do head-to-headlines. We break down the funniest headlines of the week. We narrow it down to two, and then you vote. You decide on the content which story we break down. The kicker is we will never talk about the other story again. So based on the headline alone, what story do you want to hear us break down? So here we go. Let's get right into it. We narrowed down. There was hundreds this week of hilarious headlines, but here we go with headline one. Man arrested after dressing as Grim Reaper on hospital roof and staring at patients.
1: That's mean.
0: Whoa, you almost swore.
1: That is mean.
0: Yep. Again, man arrested. He was arrested, Kenzie, after dressing as Grim Reaper on hospital roof and stared at patients from the roof. And the picture is unreal because it looks like a very good Grim Reaper. It looks really good. And sitting there. So we will see if you pick that one. That's headline one. You text in 312-967-8300, headline one or two. But don't text in yet until you hear the second headline, which is headline two. Family theme park slammed over disrespectful Titanic ride for kids. But owner refuses to cave to woke brigade. Long headline. Kind of tells a lot of the story.
2: Woke.
0: So again.
2: Brigade.
0: there's a lot to unpack in this headline. But here's headline two. Family theme park slammed over, quote, disrespectful Titanic ride for kids. But owner refuses to cave to woke brigade.
2: Oh, that's what I'm talking about. That is absolutely fantastic.
0: So 312-967-8300.
1: Good for him. Standing for
2: if you don't stand for anything, you'll fall for everything. Oh, yeah. My God.
0: So there you go. There's your headlines. Vote by texting in 312-967-8300, headline one or headline two. And we'll break down the story you want. And coming up after Nirvana, we'll give you the golden ticket keyword to text in, and then we'll break down the story you choose and head to headlines with Brian and Kenzie on Q101. Damn, Wolf Brigade's out there.

0: Sylvan Esso at the Salt Shed. You could be there if you text the word love, L-O-V-E. You know how to spell love? Come on now, love. Text that to 312-967-8300. That's your chance to see Sylvan Esso at the Salt Shed Thursday, October 22nd, furnished by our great friends at the Salt Shed. And more importantly, qualify for the golden ticket. Everything we do for an entire year, from Riot Fest to Riot Fest, you are there a VIP. Text love, L-O-V-E, to 312-967-8300 for your shot at the golden ticket. You have till 9:30. Let's get back to head to headlines, where you decide the content based on the headline alone. You choose based on the headline, and we never talk about the other story again. Headline one was, man arrested after dressing as Grim Reaper on hospital roof and staring at patients. Headline two was, family theme park slammed over disrespectful Titanic ride for kids, but owner refuses to cave to woke brigade. Very close. Very close. A lot of people really want to hear about this Grim Reaper, but just barely lost out to the woke brigade. So we will never hear about this Grim Reaper and what happened with him.
1: What else is new?
0: So what we are going to break down is family theme park slammed over disrespectful Titanic ride for kids, but owner refuses to cave to woke brigade. And here we go. It's a farm in the UK, and they've been ripped as distasteful by parents after rolling out a children's ride modeled after the Titanic. The picture of this ride is fantastic. Because, I mean, it looks kind of like the Titanic, but it also looks like a tugboat. It doesn't look like full-on. There's only two smokestacks. I guess they, you know, budgetary reasons, they have to make some money on this. But it's just a very funny picture of the Titanic. And this family's been ripped for it. So for just $3 a pop, children can hop aboard a replica of the ill-fated ocean liner where tickets are handed out as boarding passes on the cruise, and the ship's name is clearly visible on the side of the Titanic. The real fun part is it's elevated and sinking. So just like in the movie, when you see the end
2: it
0: of the movie.
2: It starts sinking? Like it's already starting off, it's already half sinking?
0: No, so it goes up. It starts on the ground flat, and then it goes up.
1: Because you should be able to experience the good of the Titanic, too. You should be able to play in a card game. You should be able to have a fancy meal. You should be able to have an affair that you think about for the rest of your life, even after you already have a family. Yep. You should be able to do that weird dance where the redhead, like, breaks her feet dancing.
0: Oh, yeah.
1: You know what I mean?
0: Oh, she gets on her toes.
1: Yeah, that seems gross. I don't like that.
0: You should be able to draw a naked
2: woman. I can go on my tippy toes.
1: You can go on your tippy toes?
2: I can go on my tippy toes.
1: Really?
2: Yeah.
1: Wow.
0: Maybe you should do that. Right now.
2: No, because Case is going to vomit, apparently.
0: It is kind of, it's really weird.
1: I don't like the sound it makes. You should be able to paint a naked woman. You're right. There should be a naked woman on site ready to be painted.
0: For all the 3-year-olds going in.
1: Well, I think the first naked woman that I saw was in the Titanic.
0: Wow.
1: Yeah.
2: When he paints her?
1: Yeah, when he paints her. Yeah, not Kathy Bates. I don't have like a deleted scene of nudity.
0: Nope. So the attraction is even referred to as a, quote, wreck. Much of its real-life counterpart, the faux Titanic, then lifts into the air and sends the riders hurling down one of 4 slides.
2: Oh, the slides.
0: So that actually is pretty cool. before depositing them onto a crash mat like the historical luge skate. While the Titanic-themed attraction is several years old, it only came under fire recently because it went on social media.
1: So this is a little bit like, correct me if I'm wrong, but this is a little bit like when an airplane crashes and they have the very fun slide that comes out of the side of the airplane.
0: Yeah.
1: It's a little bit like that, because I've always kind of wanted to be in a plane crash where I could go down the slide.
0: Well,
2: careful what you wish for.
0: Well, when
2: I'd like to note to the universe that save that for a flight is on without me. It's not my wish.
1: I only fly with you.
0: I mean,
2: so far, which I don't love.
0: Just to be clear, when a plane crashes, it's too late for those things to come out. It's got to be like a mechanical problem when they land.
1: When does the slide come out?
0: Mechanical problem, they land, and then they get
2: like
0: people
2: a,
0: out.
2: Like a wonky, like the wheel's a little loose landing, so we're not. That's not a crap. They don't go into a building and inflate the slide.
1: I guess it wouldn't make sense, like in the Lost plane crash when they crash on the beach, it wouldn't make sense to bring the slide out after they hit the sand.
0: Yeah. A crash is a crash. Those things come out when it's just
2: it's different.
0: A
2: You've been wishing for something completely different.
1: Well, that's why it won't come true. I've been blowing out the candles every year wishing for something that doesn't happen.
0: No, well, because if it crashes, you're not going to get that wish. You're going to be dead.
1: That would make sense.
2: You won't get any more wishes.
1: And that would be the worst if I was dead and then the slide came out.
0: Ugh.
1: What a horrible way to start the afterlife.
2: You're the only one who dies and everyone else gets to go down it.
0: So the story continues.
2: We would have not wanted this.
0: The parents were

0: Not too thrilled with the notion of modeling a kiddie ride after the historical tragedy, which saw 1,500 people lose their lives when it collided with an iceberg, allegedly, in 1912. Or the government took it down. Who knows? I'm sorry, but this is one of the most distasteful, disrespectful, and strange attractions for children, said one appalled commuter. I cannot believe you created a game and a ride based on such a tragedy. Now, again, the woke brigade, the owner, is not listening to them. Somebody compared this to the ride to a Twin Towers-themed attraction and vowed never to visit.
1: I disagree with that. I don't think that's a fair comparison.
0: Why not?
1: The Titanic wasn't a terrorist attack.
0: Still, though,
2: terrorist attack is different.
0: But it's still a tragedy.
2: It is a tragedy.
1: That's not the argument. I did not argue against that.
2: I'm not arguing that the ride's in good taste. I am arguing that it's different
0: it sounds
2: than
0: like
2: a terrorist.
0: You are.
2: I am going to make the argument that it's different than a terrorist attack.
0: The farm manager, Will, explained that he had initially renamed the ride amid pressure from critics, but ultimately decided to change it back after considerably more people urged them not to cave to the woke brigade.
2: What did they change it to in the meantime?
0: I was trying to find that, and I can't find the name.
2: The little boat that couldn't?
0: Maybe. So he's not caving to the woke brigade. It's still open if you want to go to the UK and ride the Titanic.
1: It just seems crazy to me that people could get up in arms about a disaster that happened over 100 years ago. And it reminds me of when Michael Scott was talking about how there's only a few things that comedians can't talk about in the hopes that one day we'll all be able to. I think we have to add the Titanic to the list of things that one day we can hopefully joke about.
3: There are certain topics that are off limits to comedians. 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The Lincoln assassination just recently became funny. I need to see this play like I need a hole in the head. And I hope to someday live in a world where a person could tell a hilarious AIDS joke. It's one of my dreams.
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2: So I know we give out a new keyword every hour. 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

0: Brian and Kenzie on Q101. Love is the keyword right now for the golden ticket. L-O-V-E. Text out to 312-967-8300 for a chance to see so much music. And speaking of music, we always get to the bigger shows like the Foo Fighters at Soldier Field this year. I got you a unique experience in meeting Dave Grohl. And last year, we got you to Oasis. And the Don't Look Back in Anger, the new documentary. It's called Oasis, Don't Look Back in Anger, following the massive reunion tour last year. And it's got a brand new trailer. The trailer features rehearsal footage. I love that. I love seeing guys like play with their pedals and stuff like that and go like, hey, this pedal's not right.
1: There's a lot of Oasis tuning in this documentary.
0: Love that. Kenzie, you like that? Tuning and pedals?
2: I guess I don't dislike or like it.
0: Kenzie was very generous.
2: It seems like a chore.
0: Yeah, well, it is, you know, to make
2: tuning and stuff. I don't need to see setup.
0: It's how a show sounds good. When you go out there and do a sound check, Kenzie bought me a blues pedal for my guitar, one of my birthdays, way back when we first met each other.
1: Two years ago, I believe.
0: I thought it was three.
1: That makes you sound worse, because I don't believe it's been used a lot.
0: It hasn't been used. I barely played my guitar since Harper was born.
2: Yeah, you know what? I don't take offense to it, because he doesn't touch his guitar either.
0: Okay. That's right.
2: He's not like using every other pedal.
0: I'm making a comeback. My guitar influencer days are coming.
1: Start today.
2: I thought you were going to be a food influencer now.
0: I think I can do both.
1: You can do mukbangs while playing the guitar.
0: Oh, no one's doing that.
3: No one's doing that.
2: Oh my God. TM.
1: Yeah, right. Verbal trademark. You're right, Kenzie.
0: Let me see. Mukbang shredder. I'm buying that on GoDaddy right now.
1: Well, because you could do a little riff to the beat of your chewing.
0: Yeah. Mukbang. Is muk with a CK? Mukbang?
1: I think it's just a K.
0: Okay. Mukbang guitar video.
1: Man, you're typing slow. What are you doing?
2: I mean, it's one word.
1: There?
2: It's like seven letters.
0: Okay, there's no major official genre called mukbang guitar videos.
1: I think you have an open market here.
0: Let's go. Okay, so anyway, back to Oasis. They're not mukbanging while they're setting up their guitars to play. But this has rehearsal footage, on stage moments from the tour, like Chicago Soldier Field, behind the scenes clip, plenty of crowd shots. Hey, you'll see me and Case in there.
1: Not together. We watched that show separately.
0: Case could not be near me during that show. We're both on the floor, but not near each other.
1: I didn't want to experience that with you.
0: Yeah, you know, I'm not going to be mad at that.
1: Good. I had a great time.
0: Yeah, I did too.
1: No
0: without
1: regrets.
0: Away from you, I did.
1: I know. That's typically how we operate best.
0: There's a surreal scene in which a priest delivers a sermon in which he tells the Gallaghers, forgiveness is hard. It costs us something.
2: What are we talking about?
0: There's a priest in this thing.
2: In this movie?
0: In the documentary,
1: yes. Documentary.
2: You know what I meant.
0: So it's called Oasis, Don't Look Back in Anger, opens in theaters September 11th with Disney Plus and Hulu Digital Release following later in the year.
1: We have the audio of the trailer. Let's hear the priest talk to the Gallagher brothers. This is a minute, 15 seconds of the trailer, Don't Look Back in Anger. I was so moved by this. This is like the thing I'm most excited about in life right now is this documentary.
4: Forgiveness is hard. It costs us something. One of the biggest moments of our lives, right? I feel like I'm exercising demons, getting it all out. The rage. Just pure anger. I need to calm the f***

0: We all said that we didn't mean. That's the way it is when you miss people.
1: The songs are one thing, but I've forgotten what he means to people. I certainly wasn't prepared for the intense outpouring. But don't look back in anger. The sense of what it meant to people.
2: Gotta try and ignite something, you know what I mean?
1: You've got a chance to change the narrative of the band. I heard
3: you say. Wow.
4: There are no words, beautiful people.
5: That's a good trailer.
6: I know. That's why I wanted to play.
7: That was very pretty. It was like a poetic trailer.
5: Yeah. I mean, you'll understand it more with swearing not bleeped when you see the movie. They don't, or, you know, when you go see it, but. Oasis, Don't Look Back in Anger opens in theater September 11th. Again, Disney Plus and Hulu Digital Release following later in the year. And yeah, that really got me emotional to the show when they walked out holding hands and just 50,000 people in Soldier Field. Just, I got goosebumps. And it was really just having interviewed them back in the day when they played Jamboree, when Oasis played, it just all came back of all the years of drama and strife and being away. And then when I saw him holding hands on the way out, it really did get to me. I got emotional.
6: It's not the best concert I've ever been to, but it's probably my favorite concert. It's one of my favorite nights of being alive. Mm. That Oasis night meant a lot to me as somebody that wasn't old enough to see them when they were touring the first time. Those bands, all those bands from Manchester have changed my life. They're my favorite type of music. It is just, I just loved that night from start to finish. I loved the sense of community. I loved all the bucket hats. I loved all the songs. It was a perfect night.
5: Well, I didn't like having to shove myself on a bus to get the hell out of there because I couldn't get an Uber. That was tough.
6: Sorry.
5: I shoved myself on the bus. I didn't pay.
7: So you didn't enjoy the night?
5: It's a little bit of a buzzkill afterwards.
7: You know, some of us were at home because we couldn't get tickets because some people got like 15 tickets mm-hmm. and others couldn't even get one.
5: Huh.
6: Yeah.
7: And then some then proceeded to bitch about how busy the bus was when half of it was their guests with their 15 tickets.
5: How dare that person?
7: Just saying.
5: Who was that?
6: As 312 just checked in, Don't Look Back in Anger is actually a nod to Kenzie not getting a ticket to their show. So moving.
7: I look back with full anger.
5: Yep.
7: That's and not take the advice.
5: That's the sequel documentary.
7: Uh-huh. I look back like, in the most full anger I've ever had, probably. It's how I look upon it.
5: That was a great show. It's really good.
6: I forgot you weren't there. That's my bad. I wouldn't have said that.
7: No, I'm happy it was one of the best nights of your life.
6: Favorite night.
7: That was what I was hoping to hear. Mm-hmm. Yes.
5: Can't imagine a better night in my life.
6: Is everybody that I wanted to be there was there.
5: Yeah, it was really cool. Yeah. Yeah. Can't wait to see that documentary. This sounds like a 2007 announcement. The Video Music Awards announced their nominations yesterday. So Madonna and Taylor Swift are the top nominees in this year's Video Music Awards, with the former snagging 11 and the latter with 9. I didn't know Madonna had new music out.
6: She put out a new album.
5: Yeah, did not know.
6: Confessions 2.
5: Missed my window. Missed my algorithm.
6: Okay.
7: Still confessing.
5: Did it hit your algorithm, Kenzie? Madonna's new music?
7: I'm not a huge Madonna person, to be honest. She's just always kind of irritated me a bit. So I don't know.
5: I love her old stuff.
7: She's not my jam.
5: Yeah. 80s, 90s Madonna, love her. Love her to death. I saw her in concert like back in 2012-13, and she was tremendous. She played guitar. That's all I ask anybody to do is play some guitar.
6: That's all you want.
5: And she did. And it was a really great show. I just can't imagine going to a Madonna show now and going, so I'm going to play this new song. What?
7: I just feel like I was always more of a Cyndi Lauper. I feel like Cyndi Lauper and Madonna were both powerhouses around the same time, and I was definitely more of a Cyndi Lauper person.
5: She's not nominated this year, sorry, Cyndi Lauper.
7: But that's my girl.
6: Tough break.
5: Per Billboard, several categories from previous years were not part of this year's VMA announcement, including Best Rock Artist. Now, how can you not have Best Rock Artist? I don't even get it. Like,
6: walk us through what you're feeling.
5: Well, they have a whole bunch on here, like Best Afro Beats are gone, Best Push Performance of the Year.
6: Mm-hmm. I saw that Song of the Summer is no longer a category.
5: That's fine. Get rid of those. That's okay. But how can you get rid of Best Rock Artist?
7: Like a big one. I can't lie.
5: Yeah,
7: Song of the Summer. Okay. Now the category of rock.
5: Yeah.
7: seems like a big jump.
5: Now, last year, Coldplay won Best Rock Artist.
6: Yes.
5: And I love Coldplay, but they're not. I don't consider them a rock band.
6: I don't feel like they were the greatest example of rock music in the year of our Lord 2025.
5: There's a lot of great rock. Rock is having a moment. Rock is coming back. And when I say rock, I mean our bands, like alternative as well. There's an alternative category still. We'll get to that in a second. But the rock bands, there deserve to be some separation there. For the, I guess, the harder music, distorted guitars, I consider a rock band. And then the alternative stuff, too, can also cross over in the rock, and rock can cross over in alternative. I mean, you might say Pumpkins are a rock band and also an alternative band.
6: I would agree with that.
5: But I don't know how you can take off the rock category and not honor some of those bands when they really are having a moment. Some of the best-selling concerts are rock and alternative. It's really a good movement.
7: It's a big genre. I would like, once again, I don't think this... This shouldn't be a discussion. The country, rock, pop.
5: Yeah.
7: These are pillars of music genres. They should all be there, whether you listen to them or not.
5: I mean, Foo Fighters and Queens just sold out Soldier Field 2 weeks ago.
6: Billy Corgan talks about this all the time, where the leaders of revenue in the touring music industry are rock bands. You know, it's not like we have a shortage of shows to send you to with the golden ticket.
5: Yeah.
6: We're the ones leading this industry. I know you can't not sound like a million years old when you're complaining about MTV and rock band representation on MTV, but this is sort of the last vestige of where alternative music is not being represented again. Is it's not on award shows, it's not really on TV all that much, and this whole VMAs this year really reeks of old people in a boardroom trying to be hip.
5: Yeah, no one's in touch with anything in that room.
6: And you can see from the best alternative nominees, which, Brian, you have that list there, even minus the MGK song, which will act like didn't exist.
7: Thank God. I think we can all agree.
6: What a great year of alternative music. This is the time to pour gas on the fire and really celebrate this resurgence about what a healthy place Q101 is in and what a healthy place alternative music is in that maybe 6 or 7 years ago wasn't true.
5: I will tell you, when I got back here about 8 years ago, the music,
6: not our favorite.
5: Wasn't awesome. There was a lack of great new music going on, I would say, about 8 years ago. And, you know, you can argue, I like this band, I like that band, fine. But as a movement, it was, and now it's as strong as it's ever been. And I mean that. I'm not just saying that
6: because I
5: work here at Q101. But I mean, you got alternatives. So Geese, Taxes, Noah Kahan, The Great Divide, Olivia Rodrigo, The Cure, Somber, Homewrecker, Tame Impala, Dracula, and 21 Pilots, Drag Path. Now, you do have Kenzie, the MGK, and Fred Durst collab, Fix Your Face. And I've been all in on this Limp Bizkit resurgence. Mm-hmm. I put Significant Other in when we were driving back from Alexander's. The traffic, it took 2.5 hours to get back from Elgin, put Significant Other on, loved it. And then I go, Fred Durst had the collab with MGK.
6: It's a bummer.
5: Mm.
6: It's a bummer. And I'm a big defender of the first MGK alternative album with My Bloody Valentine.
5: It's great.
6: He's got a great song with Halsey, which I never thought I would say out loud, but it's
7: your
6: true.
7: Your fave duo ever?
6: Yeah, no, they seem like awesome people to be around.
7: Yeah.
6: Everything after that, Diminishing Returns, that Fred Durst song included, and they'll probably win, which is the bummer. Between Geese and Noah Kahan and Tame Impala and 21 Pilots, we're probably going to get MGK on stage.
5: But is anybody, and this is a weird question to ask on the radio, is anybody playing that song? Because I know we're not.
6: And I'm. Thank you for listening to our station.
5: Yeah, I know we're not playing that.
6: I don't know how to say this in a non-industry term way. Q101 is an alternative rock station. I believe what's called active rock stations are playing that song. So a little harder edge.
5: Yeah. All right. I mean.
6: It's so unsatisfying, isn't it?
5: Yeah, it is. It is. And like I said, Limp Bizkit's having their moment. They're selling out festivals right now. They're bigger than they've ever been in a weird way. So that's the alternative category. Looks pretty good. The video of the year category, you got Ariana Grande, Hate That I Made You Love Me, Bruno Mars, I Just Might, Generation. Jenner, there's an 8 on the shun part. Generation.
6: Mm-hmm.
5: I don't know who they are. Storm starring Young Leon or Leon.
6: Is it Young Lean?
5: Lean. I thought it was Leon for a second. I don't know who that is. Do you know that band? That artist?
6: Generation? No. I that's got to be K-pop, right?
5: That's what it is. Madonna, Confessions 2, Sabrina Carpenter, and Taylor Swift. So, heard of them.
6: Generation is like a pale guy with a mustache.
5: Oh, huh. It's not K-pop?
6: You gotta Google this real quick. This guy's got a guitar.
5: Oh, maybe I like him. Let's see here. As long as I bring a guitar, I'm good. Because even Bad Bunny had a guitar player at Super Bowl. That's all I asked for, and he did it. Let's see. Jenner 8. Boy, it's hard to spell. There's an eight Kenzie. It says eight I-O-N then.
7: Okay.
5: Generation. What song do you think? Like, he's got a song called Church.
6: Well, why don't you do the one that's nominated?
5: Oh, the one that's nominated.
6: That would make more sense, wouldn't it?
5: Storm. Storm.
7: Now, let's go with the first one they ever put out.
6: Yeah. Now, Young Lean, I would imagine, swears a lot, so we got to be careful here because we don't know the song.
5: So I'm going to raw dog this, and if it goes away, then you know why. So let's see. Here we go. This is nominated for an MTV
8: Meet
5: Award.
8: Hilario Domingo.
5: Oops, oops. Sorry, I didn't have my premium book there. Oh. Storm, starring Young Lean, directed by Roman Gavras. They're looking to make like a movie here. Try to skip ahead to the chorus or something. This could be like, they're all laying dead now in suits. Like, I'm going to skip
7: a whole,
5: it.
7: Like,
5: I'm skipping
7: how long
5: ahead.
7: Is the video? What, how
5: it's
7: long?
5: 7.5 minutes.
7: Good. What is it, a thriller?
6: Now, I will say before you skip ahead, we just got a text from somebody in Lombard on the text line. Thank you for checking in from Lombard. They said that this song is a masterpiece.
5: Well, I'm not waiting 7 minutes to get to something here. I need the hook. It's a whole movie. So let's get out of the music. Let's just get some music here.
9: An empty fire, like your desire.
5: Wait, what is this still? This is still looks like a movie.
6: I think that's Young Lean.
5: Yeah, but is there any guitar? Is he singing the guitar?
7: Where's the song?

0: Wow, the video's really cool, actually. I wonder why it's nominated. Kenzie, you can't see my screen. So it's like it looks like a boys' school. They're all dressed in coats and ties, and they're doing these crazy dance moves while he stands in the middle and doesn't dance and just sings.
1: Okay, too cool to dance.
0: Or, yeah, I don't know, they're a chorus or, like, backup dancers.
1: Jenner Aitken doesn't dance.
0: Damn right, too cool.
1: Okay.
0: Yeah, I think he's good looking.
2: We might be on to something here. This might be okay.
0: Let's see. He's got a cigarette in his hand, too.
2: That badass.
0: Yeah. Oh, he's smoking it now.

0: So all these people were dancing around him while he's smoking a cigarette. And he's got blood on his shirt. I don't know what happened there.
1: Sounds like the coolest guy ever.
0: He's got hand and neck tattoos, but he's wearing a white shirt with a tie.
1: We might be into generation. This might be a great discovery.
0: That was
1: for
0: a
1: us.
0: Good learning moment.
1: Awesome. All right, VMA's not as bad as we thought.
0: You like it, Kenzie, or no?
2: Kenzie, okay.
0: You like it?
2: Yeah.
0: Yeah, sure.
2: I mean, it's not like the best thing I've ever heard in my entire life, but I mean, it's fine.
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2: 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Another one coming, and we'll recap yesterday's Game 2. Crosstown Classic, Cubs, White Sox. We have it all for you laid out, and it was fantastic. Again, a classic, if you will, coming up after El King and Julia Wolf.

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0: Another Crosstown Classic and another true classic last night at Wrigley Field, Cubs Sox. And it started up the same way Monday's game did, where I was in attendance. PCA with a leadoff homer. The
2: lefty is ready. High fly ball, right field. That one's back. Back at the wall. And gone! Oh, brother! He floats around the bases. PCA. A leadoff home run, and it is 1-0.
0: That's right. That's Boozy Bad A.
3: Boozy Badass.
0: He doesn't say the Z's. We found out that earlier in sports.
4: Well, on a Z's, not S's, which we also found out earlier. That's on the Brian and Kenzie podcast. Brian breaking down the lyrics to Wipe It Down by Boozy Badass.
3: Come on, wipe it down.
0: That's a must-listen to pod from earlier in the show.
4: It really is. It's actually one of my favorite things we've done this year.
0: So, according to Elias Sports Bureau, Pete Crow Armstrong is the first player in MLB history with two leadoff home runs and a walk-off in a two-game span, and the 13th since 1900 to follow a walk-off homer with a leadoff shot. Thank you to Elias Sports Bureau, the fine people working there overnight to give me that stat. It was great. Then all of a sudden, we get that. Then Michael Bush homers as well.
2: Fly ball, well struck, right center field. That's back, and that is gone. Michael Bush will touch them all. Number 15, the Cubs go deep for the second time here in the bottom of the first and lead it 2-0.
0: Very similar to Monday's game. They get the lead, but then the Sox come back. Drew Romo comes in and has an RBI single.
2: Ball in the left field. And they're going to wave in my draw. The throw from Happ. No throw to the plate. And the White Sox get on the board. An RBI single from the nine-hole hitter, Drew Romo.
0: And then it's time for Murakami to do what he does, which is great.
2: Murakami gets this one in the air. Back it goes. Show me the moon. A moonshot at Wrigley. And we are tied here in the third.
0: He broke the Cubs scoreboard. All those years of waiting for a Cubs scoreboard, so the rooftops, they would block the rooftops. Like, oh, man, but we got this cool scoreboard, and Murakami broke it.
4: And hit it to the opposite field. Hit it to left center as a left-handed batter.
0: Insane.
4: That's insane.
0: Yeah, there's this big black
3: spot. I hope he pays for that.
4: You hope he pays for that?
3: Yes.
0: Can you imagine the person's got to go up there on a ladder and fix that light?
4: Ugh.
0: That segment of the
4: scoreboard. And that's tough to get to because it's in the bleachers, so now you've got a ladder in the bleachers.
0: Yeah. Tough.
4: And imagine being the guy that has to approach Murakami and be like, hey, so about the scoreboard.
0: Yeah.
4: Do you have cash on you? Do you want to do Zelle? Yeah. What do you want to do here?
0: Much like a divorced dad, they're going to take part of their paycheck out to get a little to pay for the scoreboard.
4: Tough.
0: Then Tristan Peters gets the go-ahead double, and the Sox go up.
2: And he rips this one to the gap. Colson Montgomery, he will score easily. It goes all the way to the Ivy as Peters shuts it down at second. White Sox take their first lead of the night.
0: This should be the World Series. I'm telling you, Cubs Sox should be the World Series with both the way these games went. They'd be the best World Series in history. It'd be so good. Alex Bregman then came in because then he came up and tied with an RBI.
2: Line drive, base hit, left field. Around third and into scores, Alcantara. Bregman delivers. 3-3.
5: Yeah, the Bregman delivers.
0: Not the Bregman. Bregman, do it, Bregman. Then the rain came, and we're looking at 90 minutes of a rain delay. Tarps off went nuts as the fans took their shirts off, all attacked the 1914 club area, and spun their shirts for as long as they could. You try to take your shirt off and spin it in the air, you're tired in about 3 minutes. Those guys kept going. They kept going and going and going, and the rain kept going 90 minutes. I live a couple miles south of Wrigley in Lincoln Park, and it wasn't raining by me, and I kept saying, the game is still delayed? I think it was a very isolated over Wrigley Field rain. They finally get back, get the game going, and what does the Bregman do? He does it again with a walk-off. How about that?

0: because of a rain delay in Cleveland that one night. Remember that?
1: I remember.
0: And then they won this game also in the same way because of a rain delay, but a pepperoni and sausage classic. If he said Hawaiian, holy cow. Might have had to take a follow
2: they
0: away
2: take
0: from
2: the
0: him.
2: Win away?
0: Yeah, take. I would take the win away if he said Hawaiian pizza.
3: Now is your chance to qualify for the golden ticket. Please don't text and drive. 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
4: Q101.
0: All right, another key word. Dougie Styles in for Lauren today, so this world will go through his show till 10:30. And the qualifying band is a Salt Shed show to see the Dresden Dolls. There you go.

The Dresden Dolls at the Salt Shed on Thursday, October 29th, a couple days before Halloween, and that is at the Salt Shed. You'll win those tickets and qualify for the golden ticket if you text the word HABIT, H-A-B-I-T, as in like I have a habit of eating ice cream at every Cubs game. HABIT, H-A-B-I-T, to 312-967-8300. Text that. You got an hour to do it. Just make sure you spell it right and get it in correctly. H-A-B-I-T, get it in. It's your chance at the golden ticket and for the Dresden Dolls at the Salt Shed. We'll have your takeaways in 3.5 minutes after Semisonic. Brian and Kenzie, Q101.

0: Brian and Kenzie on Q101. Habit is the keyword, H-A-B-I-T. It's active now at 312-967-8300, and it will go all the way till 10:30. Dougie Styles in for Lauren.
1: How about those Cubbies, huh? Everybody been talking about them?
0: No, we didn't say anything about it.
2: No, yeah, right. Good idea. Not that important.
3: It's not a political show. We like to stay out of that sort of thing. Yeah.
2: So we got the game today at 1:20. Yeah. I am a diehard Cub fan, but gosh, you got to give the South Side a little bit of something, right?
0: I'm telling you, this has been Monday's game was one of the most exciting games and best games I've ever seen at Wrigley Field.
2: Walk off Patrick Kane, Chris Chelios singing the stretch. How do the Cubs or the White Sox top game three today?
0: Just keep doing what they're doing.
3: Fireworks.
0: Because if there's another seven clips we can pull from the game tomorrow.
4: You couldn't have said that less enthusiastic fireworks.
2: I know. Hey, Kenzie, did you see Case in the background there with his shirt off, waving it around with everybody?
4: Sounded sedated.
0: Not quite a tarps off guy, Case. Not quite there.
3: The thing about my tarp is that it stays on.
2: Wow.
0: Yeah. It's like I said, it's hard to spin it that long.
2: Will George Washington change your mind over here, Case? A little dollar bill here or no?
4: Oh, I didn't know what you meant. I thought George Washington was going to be there.
3: I was like, I don't know what bill George Washington's on. I need to see him first.
0: It's the one.
3: Yeah.
0: So you need multiple Washingtons.
4: He's on the one? God, I haven't seen cash in years.
2: Yeah. I was just hoping that I picked the right president. Yeah.
0: Well, Dougie's going to make it rain on Case here when we come back in a minute.
2: Hell yeah, let's go.
3: But I have a meeting to go to.
0: First, the takeaways from today's show that you have. Case, what do you have?
3: Takeaway from AC. Shh, don't tell anyone I was listening to Certified Lover Boy when I got into my car accident. That's the Drake album.
0: Do not tell anybody that.
3: That was the joke you made this morning.
0: I know, and I forgot the name of the album.
4: He was silent. Like, what the hell are you talking about?
0: I needed the Drake part of it because I don't remember Drake's albums.
3: Okay.
0: And I don't want to at all.
2: Is that really Brian over there? Is that AI Brian?
0: Right? Kenzie, what do you have?
4: Harley's takeaway, hashtag sock the flock. Sock the flock.
0: Absolutely. If you don't know what that means, Case will have that on the podcast. So what
4: it's a revolution.
0: And finally, Wayne checked in from 630 says, I don't know what it is, but I'm pretty sure I need to wipe down.
2: I hope we hear that song a lot today.
0: Well, it's up to you. You can do what you want with your show.
2: All right, cool.
0: I'm not the boss. I'm not the boss, but do what you want.
2: Today's my last day working here, guys.
0: Case,
4: hey, wipe me down.
0: What's on the pod, Case?
3: On the Brian and Kenzie podcast today, Brian threatened to leave the show this morning over an ice cream cone debate.
4: Oh, that's right.
3: That was this morning. Also on the Brian and Kenzie podcast, Brian did analyze some boozy badass lyrics. I really loved that. You can listen to that on the Brian and Kenzie podcast if you missed it. And head to headlines today, we talked about an amusement park based on the Titanic and how the woke mob tried to take it down. Luckily, the owner has persisted and will continue running the Titanic-themed amusement park. We broke that down on the Brian and Kenzie podcast.
0: It was a woke brigade.
3: Woke brigade.
0: Not a mob.
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So just got a text from Mary out in Westmont. She's coming down for game number 3. Cubbies versus the White Sox, 120. First pitch over there on the north side. And Mary out in Westmont wants to know if it's going to rain today. Well, Mary in Westmont, I'm not sure. Let's call Tom Skilling. Wait, one problem. Anybody have Tom's number?

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312-967-8300. 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It's HABIT.

0: That's the latest to Q101. Death Cab for Cutie. 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
0: So right off the bat, I'm sure you've been trying to qualify to pick it up this golden ticket. Riot Fest to Riot Fest. One full year. Every concert Q101 we're affiliated with, you are going to be going. And I know I just spoke about Riot Fest. How about these three letters? VIP. Those are the tickets you are getting. And right off the bat, if you qualify right now, I'm going to set you up with a pair of tickets to go see Jimmy Eat World right here over the Northerly Island Thursday, August 20th. Hey, that's tomorrow. It's all brought to you by Live Nation, so let's get it going right now. Text the word Jimmy, J-I-M-M-Y, to 312-967-8300. Let's get it going on a hump day. Pick it up right now, the Q101 golden ticket. Text the word Jimmy. Yeah.

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Q101 and good morning. It's Styles in for Lauren on a day three of the North Side versus the South Side, and a bit electric the last two nights on the North Side of Chicago. And I get it. We all have our favorites, right? But we can all agree, I think, on one thing. Hell yeah, right? And we can all agree we want that golden ticket. Text the word Jimmy to 312-967-8300.

0: There's a lot of discussion about the ideal temperature to set the air conditioning. If those utilities are included, you better bet the thermostat is at 68. If I'm flipping the bill, it's 80 and a wet rag.
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0: Oh, you definitely need that keyword. 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

0: died and you just go, I died and you watched me. 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

0: That's new music to Q101 from Temper City. 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Hey, it's Styles in for Lauren, hooking you up with that golden ticket. 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It's a 312-967-8300. Isn't that right?
1: Hey, what's up, y'all? This is Jacoby.
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All you got to do is text the word LOVE, L-O-V-E, to 312-967-8300. It's

0: So let's get the countdown going. We're about an hour away before the first pitch, north side, south side, but we are 3 seconds away before...
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0: 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They were just here at Lollapalooza. They're coming back November 18th at the UC. All you got to do is text the word, let's do hood. H-O-O-D. 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

0: 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Naturally intelligent? 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

0: If you miss a moment of Brian and Kenzie in the morning, you miss a lot. I broke down the lyrics to Boozy Badass, Wipe Me Down, because the Cubs used that as a home run song after PCA opened up with a homer on Tuesday night.
1: I pull up at the club VIP. Gas tank on E, but all the drinks on me. Now, that's fun.
2: You know what? That's a great line. Oh, yeah, that's awesome.
1: Yeah, the first verse is good. That's good. Fresh kicks, white tee, tall tee. Tall tee, I like that. I like tall sizes. The NFL fresh hat, fresh bods with the crease, wipe me down. Oh, I can't say the next line. Oh, my God.
2: What's it about? What ballpark is he working at?
1: We got the P word, we got the N word. 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
1: Line drive, base hit center field. Here comes Kelly. Here's the throw to the play. Concussion is in. And the Cubs take round two. 4-3, they walk it off in the bottom of the ninth.
0: Sorry about that, Southside. You can get revenge today, though. A few minutes away, and you can also pick up that golden ticket. Text the word HOOD, H-O-O-D, to 312-967-8300.

0: you have kids, life is about to get a little more peaceful when they're back in class. 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

0: tell you, I was waiting for this text to come in. 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
0: 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You may be right. 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Everyone except Don in Hammond.

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And if you qualify, a pair of tickets to go see The Neighborhood at the UC. All you got to do is text the word hood to 312-967-8300. What do you say?

0: 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Let's pick it up. This golden ticket.
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0: So from Riot Fest to Riot Fest, one full year. That's what the golden ticket is all about. VIP style, by the way, at Riot Fest, where you'll get to see this person perform.
3: I am Iron Man.
0: What?
3: I am Iron Man.
0: Excuse me, sir? You're what?
3: I am Iron Man.
0: Okay, then. Does anybody have any guesses on who that may be? He's going to be there at Riot Fest. One more clue.
3: Can he walk at all? Or if he moves, will he fall?
0: It wouldn't be Riot Fest without William Shatner, right? Yes, that's the way it's going down every concert. Q101, we're affiliated with. Do you want to hear that one more time? I definitely don't, but...
3: I am Iron Man.
0: All right, let's stop right there. 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William Shatner, can't wait. 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
1: I'm a dog walker, so I'm just walking dogs.
2: So no. Have you ever gotten any dog poop on your hand when you go to pick up the dog poop? Is that the most disgusting question anybody has ever asked you, by the way?
1: Yeah, I mean, it's a good question, though.
2: Well, you didn't answer yet, so I'll take that as a yes, you have.

So Maria out in Berwyn said she has 22 coworkers. 11 are wearing White Sox jerseys and 11 are wearing Cubs jerseys. Right down the middle. Hey, out there in Berwyn. Make sure no one throws any beers at each other. You know what happens after that. What?

0: If you miss a moment of Brian and Kenzie in the morning, you miss a lot. I broke down the lyrics to Boozy Badass, Wipe Me Down, because the Cubs used that as a home run song after PCA opened up with a homer on Tuesday night.
1: I pull up at the club VIP. Gas tank on E, but all the drinks on me. Now, that's fun.
2: You know what? That's a great line. Oh, that's awesome.
1: Yeah, the first verse is good. That's good. Fresh kicks, white tee, tall tee. Tall tee, I like that. I like tall sizes. The NFL fresh hat, fresh bods with the crease, wipe me down. Oh, I can't say the next line. Oh, my God.
2: What's it about?
3: Let's stop.
2: What's it about? What ballpark is he working
1: at? We got the P word. We got the N word. I ain't doing that.
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That's the latest to Q101 from Slightly Stupid. It's Backseat Driving, man. Like that song right there. Road tripping up with your friends. Having some road sodas, laughing. Simple joys of life, right? And by the way, road sodas aren't Pepsi or Coke, I don't think. Not the smartest guy in the world, but I see what you're doing there. Wouldn't mind a cold road soda right about now. Put a lime in mine as well. Let's sit back. Let's watch the north and the south side.

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0: 1, and they continue to battle it out on the north side of Chicago. The Cubs and White Sox, and I don't want to spoil it, so I'll just keep it at that. And let me just say this. In a few hours when the game is over, let's be friends again. Let's talk smack now, but no need to throw any punches. We don't need to fight. You don't need to throw that beer on me. Come on, that beer costs $32. Put that beer in your mouth. Enjoy it. But when it's all said and done, I think north side and south side, we can all agree on this.
1: Green Bay Sox!
0: Oh, yeah.
1: Green Bay Sox!
0: Am I right?
1: Green Bay Sox!
0: One more time.
1: Green Bay Sox!
0: And I know we can all agree that we all want that Q101 golden ticket. Text the word ticket right now, T-I-C-K-E-T, to 312-967-8300. Qualify for the golden ticket, and I'll hook you up with a pair of tickets to go see

So in the videos I've seen of Julia Wolf in conversation, she talks about being a big fan of the first Twilight movie, which all right, and she's also a big believer in manifesting. Manifesting those things you want in life and then making them happen. That's great advice, Julia Wolf. Right, Kelly? Kelly and Aurora. Hi, Kelly and Aurora. Kelly and Aurora on text. The Q101 golden ticket. Manifesting it, right? Kelly and Aurora. Text the word ticket right now. TICKET 312-967-8300. Maybe you're getting that Q101 golden ticket. Hi, Brian Phillips on Q101.

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0: 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Brett plays Roy Kent on Ted Lasso. That guy, telling stories and jokes. 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

It's your chance right now to qualify for the Q101 Golden Ticket with tickets to see Brett Goldstein at the Chicago Theater in October. Brett is Roy Kent on Ted Lasso. That guy. Text Brett, B-R-E-T-T, to 312-967-8300. 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

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Kimmy in Broadview on text. Hey, Kimmy in Broadview. I don't know, Kimmy in Broadview, if Death Cab for Cutie are still the favorite band of Seth Cohen, the fictional character from the TV show The OC, Adam Brody. I don't know if Adam Brody's favorite band is Death Cab for Cutie, but maybe he's a Sox fan. Sox won the finale today, 3-0, so they get 1 out of 3 from the Cubs today. Wrigley, no walk-off. Crazy. What does Seth Cohen think? Kimmy in Broadview. I'd like to see your follow-up text. Rick Q101.

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Everything. And you know, Q101, we do a lot of stuff. So you can do a lot of stuff with the Q101 Golden Ticket. So you'll qualify with tickets to see Nothing But Thieves when they play the Salt Shed April 12th. 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I grew up.

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0: Guess what you don't want? Shin splints. You never want shin splints, but especially when you're seeing all these shows for a year, right? No shin splints. Everything we do for an entire year with the Q101 golden tickets, starting with a pair of tickets to see Nothing But Thieves. Very cool band from the UK. They're playing the Salt Shed in April, so furnished by the Salt Shed, your Nothing But Thieves tickets when you text the word Nothing, N-O-T-H-I-N-G, Nothing, 312-967-8300. We'll see this band from their self-titled debut album, 2015, 11 years ago. Yeah. Trip Switch from Nothing But Thieves.

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3: 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Hi, Brian Phillips, Q101. Yes. 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
3: 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What's your name?
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3: 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Q101 Golden Ticket.
2: I'm going to call it right now. I'm going to win the Golden Ticket. I'm going to talk it into existence.
3: All right. So You're manifesting.
2: I am. I'm trying.
3: Your chance right now to get in for the Q101 Golden Ticket with tickets to see Nothing But Thieves at the Salt Shed. 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
2: Oh my gosh, this is so cool. Thank you so much.
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2: It is. Oh my gosh, I'm like fangirling over here.
3: Another winner! Your chance to get in for the Q101 Golden Ticket. 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

Hey, from the Lumineers, from Tom in Merrillville. Driving back to Merrillville, Indiana right now. About an hour drive. Happy Sox fan. Sox got the finale today at Wrigley. Where were your seats, Tom? Bleachers? Tarps off in the bleachers? Fancy club seats? No. 200s for six rows at Wrigley, because you don't want to sit in the seventh row or up at Wrigley, because those seats are not fantastic. So, thanks for listening. Driving back to Merrillville, Tom. 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
2: Oh, my God, that is so amazing. 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

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The Golden Ticket. 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So a keyword for those and possibly the Golden Ticket. 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

0: If you miss a moment of Brian and Kenzie in the morning, you miss a lot. I broke down the lyrics to Boozy Badass, Wipe Me Down, because the Cubs used that as a home run song after PCA opened up with a homer on Tuesday night.
1: I pull up at the club VIP. 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Now, that's fun.
2: You know what? That's a great line. 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
1: 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Tall tee, I like that. 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The NFL fresh hat, fresh bods with the crease, wipe me down. Oh, I can't say the next line. Oh, my God.
2: What's it about? What ballpark is he working at?
1: We got the P word. 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I ain't doing that.
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0: I mean, you're jumping a little bit in your car seat, right? 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
0: Coming up with the history of Alternative Daily at 6 o'clock. Song from an album released 23 years ago today, 2003. Second song, just because, super cool 90s tune. So those two after Messy from Lola Young.

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2: So it was 23 years ago today in 2003 that Rancid released their sixth album, Indestructible. Jenny from Melrose Park. Melrose Park, yeah, Jenny. Big Rancid fan. The video for this song is on the Q101 Facebook page.
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2: Song of Friendship. Tim and Lars being there for each other. Benji Madden of Good Charlotte is also in the music video for Rancid's Fall Back Down. The history of alternative. Jenny from Melrose Park.

guests have described themselves as just a bunch of rock chicks who like to play loud guitar music. And today they're going to come here and they're going to demonstrate with a song from their new album. Here they are, The Breeders.

0: The Breeders. Divine Hammer from the last Splash album from the mid-90s from Kim Deal and Company, The Breeders, and to play the Conan intro into Divine Hammer. I have been for at least 10 or 11 years I've been doing the Sunday morning show here, but one time I didn't play that Conan intro, and quite a few people got upset that I didn't play the Conan intro, so I always play the Conan intro into Divine Hammer from The Breeders. And I always think of Catherine Hahn, the actress, because Catherine Hahn was on a TV show, Mrs. Fletcher, and there's a scene in Mrs. Fletcher where Catherine Hahn's driving along in the car jamming out to Divine Hammer, so that's the image I always get of Catherine Hahn. Not a member of the Breeders, but always cool to play the Breeders. Okay, I'm going to hit the thing now.
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0: you miss a moment of Brian and Kenzie in the morning, you miss a lot. I broke down the lyrics to Boozy Badass, Wipe Me Down, because the Cubs used that as a home run song after PCA opened up with a homer on Tuesday night.
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You text the word crazy, C-R-A-Z-Y, crazy, 312-967-8300. You have until 7:30 with Lindsay Marie to text crazy. 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I'm broadcasting from Woody's Sports Bar in Wooddale, 3 to 7, and additional chances on site for you to get in on the Q1 golden ticket tomorrow at Woody's Sports Bar in Wooddale. 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We'll have a Yuengling Flight or two tomorrow. 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